0: And so then we are put them both back into the pool. I'm just going to go ahead and pick a second winner. And Croc, 2020, Croc, you are going to get that game key because I just feel generous today. And why not? Because we haven't been with you guys in a while. So enjoy those game keys, folks. We will be back on Wednesday, God willing, and nothing else getting in the way. Till then, I'm Laz.
1: I'm Jack.
2: And I'm Steve.
0: And Lomir waves goodbye, doesn't say anything. And this is NBNN. Have a great day, everybody. We'll see you all
1: bye-bye
0: on Wednesday.

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1: 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Beware monsters and players using chaos magic, especially if you're running along a cliff's edge.
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0: Live from NPR News in Washington, I'm Ryland Barton. The Trump administration says it will abide by a court ruling that paused a $1.8 billion fund to compensate alleged victims of the federal government. The fund was to be created as part of a settlement between President Trump and his own Justice Department. Democrats and even some Republican lawmakers were reluctant to support it. And President Trump says Israel and Hezbollah plan to de-escalate their fight in southern Lebanon. Trump says he spoke with Israeli Prime Minister Benjamin Netanyahu today. NPR's Adipa Shivaram has more.
1: Netanyahu had ordered Israeli troops to target areas surrounding Beirut. But now Trump says after his call with Netanyahu, there will be no troops going to Beirut and that any Israeli troops on their way, quote, have already been turned back. Trump says he also spoke with representatives from Hezbollah. Israel's increased aggression against Lebanon, which violates the ceasefire agreed on weeks ago, has complicated ongoing talks to end the U.S. and Israel's war against Iran. Iran pulled out of negotiations after Israel's attacks on Beirut. Trump says the talks are continuing with Iran, though, and moving at what he calls a, quote, rapid pace. Deepa Shivaram, NPR News.
0: The number of teens and young adults turning to AI chatbots for mental health advice jumped by nearly 40% in the past year. That's according to a study in JAMA Pediatrics. As NPR's Ritu Chatterjee reports, nearly 20% of those aged 12 to 21 say they turned to chatbots for mental health advice.
2: In 2025, nearly 1 in 8 adolescents and young adults said they were turning to AI chatbots like ChatGPT, Claude, and Gemini for advice when they felt sad, angry, nervous, or stressed. Now, 1 in 5 young people say they do the same. More than 40% of those individuals said they do so at least monthly or more often. And a majority of teens said they don't tell anyone about the use of chatbots for mental health advice. The researchers recommend that parents and healthcare providers ask youth about their use of chatbots for mental health needs so they can correct any inaccurate information that may be presented by chatbots and raise awareness about the risk of relying on general use chatbots for mental health advice. Ritu Chatterjee, NPR News.
0: Hundreds of people took to the streets in Kenya today protesting U.S. plans to set up an Ebola quarantine facility there. Michael Koloki has more.
3: Protests were witnessed in the central town of Nanyuki, with local media showing police engaging demonstrators in running battles. Many businesses remain closed. Protesters called on the Kenyan government to block the United States from setting up an Ebola quarantine center at an Air Force base located in the area. The White House had said last week that the U.S. was establishing a facility in Kenya where Americans who had been exposed to Ebola would be quarantined, adding that those exhibiting symptoms of the disease would be moved to a third country. A Kenyan court later temporarily suspended those plans. For NPR News, I'm Michael Kaluki in Nairobi.
0: This is NPR News from Washington. Several states are extending bar hours during the World Cup. Kansas, Missouri, New Jersey, and Washington have approved measures for later alcohol sales. In Pennsylvania, bars can stay open until 4 a.m. during the World Cup and America's 250th anniversary celebrations. Researchers are beginning to understand how the brain identifies individual words and spoken sentences. NPR's John Hamilton reports.
4: When we listen to a familiar language, we hear words. But Dr. Eddie Chang of the University of California, San Francisco says it's different when the language is unfamiliar.
5: One of the reasons why a foreign language sounds so fast is that you can't hear the pauses between words.
4: Because there aren't many. When we speak, one word just bumps into the next. So Chang's team studied brain activity as people listened to different languages. When it was the person's mother tongue, the brain produced a special signal between each word. But in an unfamiliar language, that signal disappeared. The finding suggests that the brain creates its own punctuation to help extract words from speech. John Hamilton, NPR News.
0: New York City Mayor Zohran Mamdani signed an executive order today allowing kids to stay up to watch the Knicks take on the San Antonio Spurs in the NBA Finals.
6: Here is our mayor's order, repealing kids' bedtimes for the Knicks Finals. Are we ready? Who here was alive in 1999?
0: That was the last time the Knicks made the finals. The roster featured Patrick Ewing and Nick Brunson, father of current Knick, Jalen Brunson. This is NPR News from Washington.
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1: Did you know that double tapping your direction keys launches you into a combat role? 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But watch your focus as you do.
0: This has been a community announcement for W.

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I'm Lum the Mad, otherwise known as Scott Jennings, and you're listening instead of flaming me on the forums. I approve.

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Cause you know that I'm the one that keep you warm chakra. I make it more than just a physical dream. I wanna rock you, shaka baby, cause you make me wanna scream. Let me rock it, rock it.

0: Live from NPR News in Washington, I'm Ryland Barton. President Trump says Israel plans to de-escalate its fight against militant group Hezbollah in Lebanon after he spoke with Prime Minister Benjamin Netanyahu today. It comes after Iran said it was suspending talks with the U.S. because of Israel's operations in Lebanon and Gaza. The U.S. says it bombed Iranian radar and drone sites over the weekend. Iran then said it targeted American soldiers in Kuwait with missiles, which the U.S. says it shot down. The Trump administration is extending temporary protected status for those from Lebanon for 6 months. As NPR's Ximena Bustillo reports, it's the first extension of protections under the current administration.
1: According to a 2024 government estimate, about 11,000 people in the U.S. are on Lebanon's TPS. TPS provides protection from deportation and ability to get a work permit for people in the U.S. It's a temporary reprieve for people whose home countries are experiencing a natural disaster, armed conflict, or other significant event. So far, the Trump administration has terminated TPS for more than 500,000 people, including from countries like Afghanistan and Venezuela. Several have resulted in lawsuits, even leading up to arguments in the Supreme Court. A high court decision is pending for individuals from Syria and Haiti. Ximena Bustillo, NPR News, Washington.
0: An appeals court has ruled that a Trump administration policy illegally banned transgender troops from military service. The decision upholds a lower court ruling that said Trump's order likely violates troops' constitutional rights. Six transgender service members sued, along with two others seeking to join the military. The federal housing agency HUD is moving again to overhaul funding for homelessness. NPR's Jennifer Ludden reports the change comes despite an ongoing lawsuit over the agency's push to shift money away from long-term housing.
2: In a new notice, the agency says it will prioritize transitional programs that require sobriety or mental health treatment. HUD Secretary Scott Turner says this will get at the root causes of homelessness.
3: We will fund projects based on merit and outcomes, not warehousing the homeless and government dependent.
2: Federal policy has long focused on getting people into permanent housing with voluntary treatment. The Trump administration blames that approach for skyrocketing rates of homelessness. Local providers say high rents are the bigger problem. HUD first announced this major funding shift late last year, but a federal judge blocked it, saying a sudden change could cause chaos and push many back onto the streets. Jennifer Ludden, NPR News, Washington.
0: The world is getting more reluctant to lend money to President Trump's government. The energy price spike triggered by the Iran war has seeped into the price of bonds that help fund the U.S. government. That's caused interest rates to climb in ways that are worsening affordability pressures. Trump says a task force on fraud could find enough savings to balance the budget. Economists say that's probably unrealistic. You're listening to NPR News from Washington. British Prime Minister Keir Starmer is facing more embarrassment with the release of files about former UK ambassador to Washington Peter Mandelson. A handwritten note from Mandelson pledged that the government would never regret giving him the job. Mandelson was a friend of convicted sex offender Jeffrey Epstein. Starmer has been under pressure to resign. A California condor became the first of its species to fly freely in Oregon in more than 120 years. That's according to a local restoration program. Roman Battaglia from Jefferson Public Radio reports on the bird's 380-mile journey.
4: Condor B9 is a little over 2 years old and was released into the wild last year by the Northern California-based Yurok tribe as part of their condor restoration program. Yurok Tribe Wildlife Department Director Tiana Williams-Clausen says the condor went on a four-day trip passing through southern Oregon.
5: 100 to 200 miles per day is not uncommon for them. She's a young bird, of course, so the fact that she's done that is particularly incredible.
4: California condors nearly went extinct because of lead poisoning and habitat loss. But restoration programs like this one have brought the wild population back up to nearly 400. The Yurok Tribe is hoping to release more condors this summer. For NPR News, I'm Roman Battaglia in Medford, Oregon.
0: Serena Williams is returning to professional tennis at age 44 after nearly 4 years away from the sport. The 23-time Grand Slam singles champion has accepted a wild card invitation to play doubles at the upcoming Queen's Club Grass Court Tournament on June 8th. Her partner in the tournament will be announced later. Williams has not competed since bidding farewell at the 2022 U.S. Open. 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
1: Did you know that not only can you play a large variety of musical instruments, musicians can sync their play for group performances? Oh, and the sheet music is tradable in-game, becoming an intriguing part of the player economy.
0: This has been a community announcement for

0: Live from NPR News in Washington, I'm Ryland Barton. 3 months into the war launched by the U.S. and Israel, Iran now says it's suspending all talks with the U.S. until Israel stops its, quote, aggression against Lebanon and Gaza. President Trump insists talks will continue, as NPR's Adil Al-Shalchi explains.
1: President Trump, it actually seemed like he was confident about talks with Iran. Just this morning, he posted on Truth Social also that, quote, Iran really wants to make a deal and it will be a good one for the USA. He went on to say, just sit back and relax. It will all work out well in the end. It always does. But then the semi-official Iranian news agency Tasnim, that has ties to the Islamic Revolutionary Guard Corps, said that Iran was going to hold off those talks. From the beginning, Iran has said Israel has to end its invasion of southern Lebanon, where it's occupied large swaths of land. And the U.S. and Iran said last week they were actually close to a tentative 60-day ceasefire extension and framework to start talks to the end of the war, but the agreement is still waiting on President Trump's approval. And then this morning, the two countries exchanged fire, with the U.S. striking Iranian radar sites.
0: NPR's Adil Al-Shalchi reporting. The Trump administration says it will abide by a court ruling that paused a $1.8 billion fund to compensate alleged victims of the federal government. The administration had said the fund would be available to those who say the government had been weaponized against them. Democrats and even some Republican lawmakers were reluctant to support it. The Trump administration has released details on how the federal work requirement for Medicaid should operate. As NPR's Selena Simmons Duffin reports, states have only a few months before the work requirements are supposed to take effect.
2: The Republicans' Big Beautiful Bill Act, passed last year, used major cuts to Medicaid to fund President Trump's policy priorities. A key way to get the cost of Medicaid down is to limit who can be on the public health plan. Right now, all but a few states allow any low-income adult to enroll. As of January, all of those adults from age 19 to 64 will have to prove that they are working or are exempt from the requirement. The Department of Health and Human Services has now published the details states need to set up the new system in a document that's nearly 400 pages long. Critics of the new rule say it takes a narrow view of medical exemptions, which could lead to many people with complicated health needs becoming uninsured. Selena Simmons Duffin, NPR News, Washington.
0: Former Colorado elections clerk and conspiracy theorist Tina Peters has been released from prison. Democratic Governor Jared Polis commuted her 9-year sentence for tampering with voting machines before she served a quarter of it, saying she had expressed regret. Today, she appeared on right-wing podcaster Steve Bannon's program, repeating the debunked conspiracy theories that voting machines cheated Trump out of re-election in 2020. Oil prices rose following the latest fighting in Iran, but U.S. stocks ticked to more records. This is NPR. AI company Anthropic is moving toward going public on Wall Street. The maker of chatbot Claude says it has submitted a confidential filing with the Securities and Exchange Commission for a proposed initial public offering. Anthropic has risen from a little-known research laboratory to one of the leading AI companies, valued at $965 billion. Nearly 900 people were arrested after a soccer match in France when Paris Saint-Germain beat Arsenal to clinch its second Champions League title. NPR's Eleanor Beardsley reports authorities say they're worried about violence around future matches.
3: The scenes of celebration that turned to violence Saturday night after PSG's victory have set off a national debate. Like this one on TV news channel BFM, where panelists discuss who's at fault, why it occurs, and how to stop it. Far-right politicians link the chaos to immigration. Many of the young people who raised havoc in Paris Street Saturday come from similar immigrant working-class backgrounds as many of the PSG players. The team is enormously popular in the blue-collar Paris suburbs, where trust in police is also low. With the World Cup around the corner, there's talk of corralling people in fan zones, closing Paris's Champs-Élysées, or even establishing a curfew for minors. Eleanor Beardsley, NPR News, Paris.
0: Therapy donkeys are helping patients with mental health conditions at a psychiatric hospital near Paris. The program offers weekly sessions where patients walk and care for donkeys. Patients say the interaction provides relief, similar to medication. The program began in 2016 and now includes other animals like guinea pigs and rabbits. This is NPR News.
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1: Hi, I'm Damian Folletto, also known as Puke on the Forums. 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

0: Live from NPR News in Washington, I'm Dan Ronan. Shipping analysts say the U.S. military has helped dozens of commercial vessels through the Strait of Hormuz in recent weeks. NPR's Kat Lonsdorf reports.
1: In the past 3 weeks, around 70 commercial ships have transited a kind of pathway through the strait that the U.S. Navy created off the coast of Oman, away from the Iranian coastline. It's dangerous for ships to pass near Iran without obtaining Iranian approval right now, as negotiations have stalled to reopen the strait and end the war. But this alternative and still risky route doesn't mean that shipping through the strait is resuming. The number of ships that have managed to pass through with U.S. coordination in recent weeks is still very low compared to early February, before the U.S.-Israeli attacks on Iran. The conflict with Iran and the closing of the strait has significantly disrupted global energy supplies. Kat Lonsdorf, NPR News, Washington.
0: The federal housing agency HUD is moving again to overhaul funding for homelessness people. NPR's Jennifer Ludden reports the change comes despite an ongoing lawsuit over the agency's push to shift money away from long-term housing.
2: In a new notice, the agency says it will prioritize transitional programs that require sobriety or mental health treatment. HUD Secretary Scott Turner says this will get at the root causes of homelessness.
3: We will fund projects based on merit and outcomes, not warehousing the homeless and government dependent.
2: Federal policy has long focused on getting people into permanent housing with voluntary treatment. The Trump administration blames that approach for skyrocketing rates of homelessness. Local providers say high rents are the bigger problem. HUD first announced this major funding shift late last year, but a federal judge blocked it, saying a sudden change could cause chaos and push many back onto the streets. Jennifer Ludden, NPR News, Washington.
0: As tensions remain high at the Newark, New Jersey Delaney Hall ICE detention facility, New Jersey Senator and former Newark Mayor Cory Booker is adding to the ongoing concerns about conditions inside. He says many of those being held there are being treated inhumanely. Meanwhile, demonstrators have periodically clashed with police outside the facility. Booker told NPR a former Trump administration Border Patrol official is among those, he says, trying to stir up trouble with the protesters.
4: We have a lot of people from the Proud Boys to Greg Bovino coming from outside of our state to try to escalate violence and conflict in front of the facility and distract from the moral urgency of this facility that should be closed.
0: Over the weekend, New Jersey Governor Mikey Sherrill established a protected protest zone after officers fired tear gas into a crowd of protesters. The NBA and NHL finals begin this week. This is NPR News. Michigan Governor Gretchen Whitmer and other local officials attended a ceremonial groundbreaking for a massive new data center Monday. As Colin Jackson of Michigan Public Radio Network reports, the $16 billion campus near Ann Arbor is part of a larger nationwide AI infrastructure project.
5: Data centers have gotten a bad reputation for their environmental impacts and energy usage. Places that once welcomed them are now pushing back. The Saline Township project, led by OpenAI and Oracle, is being pitched as a responsible approach, where tech companies pay for power grid upgrades and state laws protect residents from covering energy costs. OpenAI CEO Sam Altman.
6: My hope is this can be a example for the world, where the world can benefit incredibly from AI out of a data center like this, and the local community can be thrilled with the decision.
5: Despite the assurances, many members of the small rural community continue to fight the project. Its first phase is slated to open next year. For NPR News, I'm Colin Jackson in Saline Township, Michigan.
0: Tuesday is a primary election day in several states, including California, where voters there will decide the two finalists to seek the governor's office in November. In all, 61 candidates are on the so-called nonpartisan jungle ballot. The current governor, Gavin Newsom, is term limited. There's also an election for the mayor of Los Angeles. Voters will also cast ballots in Iowa for the U.S. Senate and the governor's race. New Jersey has a U.S. Senate primary, House races. South Dakota has primaries for the Senate, governor, and House of Representatives. From Washington, this is NPR News.
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on the set. You're listening to WRFB Radio Free Britannia. 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Celebrating over 10 years plus. And still running. Who would have ever thought they would last this long? Lunch with no other than the dynamic duo themselves, Laz and Jack.

0: Greetings, everybody. This is Les.
1: And this is Jack. Welcome to another edition of Lunch with Laz and Jack, where we interpret the Shroud of the Avatar news so you don't have to do anything other than question your own personal life choices and ours, because they deserve to be questioned. Giveaways are hopefully, giveaways are hopefully open on both streams. If you are a Shroud player and you're looking for a streamer bundle, you need to go to twitch.tv/cynicist and twitch.tv/NBNNnews and bang, bundle me to get in on those streamer bundles. If you are a just here for Steam keys, you need to go over to Laz's side, twitch.tv/NBNNnews, and bang a little free shit. Then come over to my side to get in on the giveaway. You need to bang the bootay, just like Jigoku just did. Hi, Jigoku. Oh, yeah.
0: That's right. If you want to change the programming, hit us up with a sub like Rustic Dragon just did on a 10-month streak. Thank you, Rustic. Sweet. And, of course, he has the option. I think we're going to use that option today because, of course, today is Monday, June 1st, 2026, here inside and outside Shrouded Avatar, and it is race day. So welcome to today's stream, boys and girls. We are back after just about a week off here due to health reasons and doctor's appointments and hospital stays. And
1: you forgot graduation.
0: And graduations and all sorts of crazy stuff this past week. But yes, is
2: congrats on getting your degree, Laz.
0: Yeah.
1: he finally graduated from high school, man.
0: That was a long time coming. It was middle school.
1: Middle school. He finally graduated from middle school.
0: How was that walk across the stage? It was grade school going to middle school. My bad.
1: Oh, grade school. Even better. Pretty soon it would be the kindergarten one.
0: Yeah.
1: And then the pre-K one.
0: My youngest nephew just graduated grade school, and my youngest niece just got her associate's degree. So it was a dual graduation ceremony, but the only one I really mentioned was the young one because, you know, her big one, you know, even though high school is the big one, an associate's degree is nothing to shake a stick at after a couple of years of higher learning as well. So, but I wasn't supposed to attend all this because, you know, due to my normal dialysis schedule, I wouldn't have been available, but that morning they called me early, and I was able to get in and get out and still take the trip, so I went. So that's what was going on with that. But we've got a race coming up. It's also, air quotes, release day.
1: Release day.
0: Yeah. What a release it was, is... Maybe sometime today we'll get to that in just a few minutes, but first things first, it is race day, and for all of those of you who subscribed, you guys have been slacking over the last month, but then so have we, so I can't blame you. Not as many people in on this one. Only 11 people subscribed last month. That's one of probably the lowest numbers we've had ever.
1: Yeah.
0: But everybody who did sub or hit us up with that $5 or more last month has already been entered in on my side. And Jack, you can count it in. Just let me know when you're there.
1: You need to go over to my side and do bang play because I'm clicking start on the castle siege. That gives everybody 69 seconds to join in. Remember, don't do it on Laz's side. This run, the next one, 69 seconds for everybody to come over to my side and bang play. Yes, yes. Oh, man. We're going to be doing weird shit.
0: We're going to be doing something today, that's for sure.
1: Yeah.
0: Something or another. But somebody, hopefully, is going to be winning 500 crowns of the obsidian for being a supporter last month, and we will find out here shortly. See how the castle siege runs today and treats everybody. And do I have volume on this? I guess I should, but I don't know why I'm not hearing it.
1: I don't know. But we're down to 3, 2, 1. Dropping down.
0: And good luck, everybody. Start. I did. We're dropping. Let's see if anybody gets ejected off the bat. Ooh. Oh, we got a few people. Let's see.
1: I got ejected right off the bat.
0: Peg Pets got ejected. That New Day got ejected.
1: From both sides?
0: I got ejected. Bytor got ejected. Oh. New Skyblabber. Conjure a Dragon.
1: Laz, you were ejected on my side too.
0: It looks like we've eliminated more than half of the field right off the bat. Only 6 marbles. Oh, left on stream, and Stymie is out in front. There goes Dark Blue Monkey. He's out of it. Down to 5.
1: Yes.
0: 5 out of 13. Still on the board at this moment with Stymie with a big lead, but you know this is the castle siege. That can change in a heartbeat because he can get blown all the way back to the beginning like he's headed backwards right now as the rest of the field starts to catch up here. But they've still got a ways to go. But here they come. Stymie gets sent backwards. And there it is. Stymie loses his lead.
1: Yeah, we're still near the drop-in on my side.
0: Yeah. And Stymie takes his lead back. But again, bouncing back and forth. Waldo gets ejected. Down to 4. This is going to be a rough one. Is anybody going to finish this track today? Stymie holding on to his lead, just barely. Here comes Tina. Tina was in the rear and now has gotten a little closer. Lomir with the sub, 44 months on a 7-month streak. As Lomir missed last month. And there goes Stymie leaving the lead for the moment as Zeke had it, and now Zeke has lost it. Stymie back out in front.
1: Man.
0: Man, oh man, is right. Hugo ejected. Steve is out of here. Down to 3.
2: Dope.
0: We got Stymie, we got Zeke, and we got Tina. The last 3 remaining balls on the track. And Stymie going backwards now. Now he's going forwards and backwards and forwards. And slowly trying to make his way, but at a standstill. Here comes Tina. Oh, Stymie gets that push he needed. Can he hold on?
2: No.
0: He's getting close to the end, but not close enough yet. Still anybody's race, because here comes Tina, and here comes Zeke. As Stymie slowly, oh, he gets knocked way back, way, way, way back, and he gets ejected. And then there were 2, Tina and Zeke.
1: Murphy. Janie was ejected on my side at some point. I wasn't watching.
0: Hello, Steve, what did you say?
2: I said, go Tina, go Zeke.
0: Yeah.
2: And I don't mean off the track.
0: Well, it's been, I think it only happened once before, but there goes Tina. Is he going to make it? He's off the track. One marble remaining.
2: Come on then, Zeke.
0: Zeke is the lone marble on the track.
1: Oh, man. Well, we're down to two on my side. It's between Rikdal and Lomir. But Rikdal's going backwards, and Lomir just barely passed him. Now they're both going backwards. Still inside of the drop-in.
0: Let's see.
1: I don't have high hopes that anybody's going to win on this side.
0: Well, we're watching Zeke get pushed around by all the blasts. And he's close, but not close enough yet. And there he goes. And that is it. For the first time in a long time, there are no winners.
1: Oh, no. Didn't last month, wasn't there no winners last month?
0: No, last month we had a winner. But it's been a long time since this has happened. And what that means is next month, the prize pool is now 1,000 Kodos, or $10 in in-game credits. So that's what that's going to mean. And, of course, nobody winning. Well, we don't give away scrolls on this one, on my side at least. How are we doing on your side?
1: Well, we're still near the drop-in. Lomir is right at the drop-in, and Rikdal is, like, a little bit ahead of that. But, I mean, they're still got another 50 seconds before the flaming wall starts coming out.
0: While you're doing that, I can't do it that way. I gotta reset this all together anyway to get back
1: You do. Whereas I can just click the random button as soon as this is over.
0: I have to get back to the main menu and just see, okay, viewer, back to normal. Let's see, what are we on? Yay. All right, we got the lucky few and the Maynard with the sub. So two more additional games after this on my side. Well, on Jack's side too, but we're going to be giving away some game keys today.
1: What do you mean? Also on Jack's side.
0: Well, you play the game every game we play.
1: Yes.
0: This next game and then two more additional.
1: I thought there was a sub that I missed. I
0: didn't. Well, three in total, but I'm already on the first track, so that's what I'm saying.
1: Okay. I got long shot up.
0: Okay, we got the lucky few, and you can all start typing in exclamation play.
1: Yes.
0: On each side, as Jack counts us in to start the month off right. We are clicking start.
1: In 3, 2, 1, dot. 69 seconds.
0: That's right. Three people entered into the Game Key giveaway, so if you want a chance to win yourself a Game Key, exclamation, I love free shit. You got to get in it to win it, so make sure you type that in.
1: Whereas I got to pay my homeowner's insurance today.
0: Oh, fun.
1: For the entire year. Although, I don't know why that wasn't.
0: They're just curious. You heard the intro in Discord today?
1: Yes, but it was a little bit clippy.
0: Yeah, I saw that. I think that's just a gain thing I got to just adjust. So.
1: Yeah.
0: Is I may have to go the I changed the setting again so it only plays the soundboard and not all the other audio, but I may have to change it so that it plays all the other audio again.
1: Yeah.
0: Everybody we'll have to discuss that. But here we go. Getting ready to roll down the pegboard. We've got 7 marbles on the board. Good luck, everybody.
1: Got 8 on my side.
0: Yeah, somebody's slacking. Might be me. I think I got it on your side.
1: Did you get it on your own side?
0: Well, yeah, of course.
1: Yeah. Well, I mean, I've actually skipped that one before.
0: But the lucky few, let's see who might be one of the lucky few as we get started. Janie Murphy and Cynicist battling, but Janie Murphy out in front.
1: Well, Steve is winning on my side.
2: Yeah, I noticed on Laz's side, I seemed to be on the lead on the way down and then got stuck right on the end of that trough. Yeah.
1: It happens.
0: All right, Jack now stealing the lead. But Kenny, hold on. This is the lucky few.
1: I am listening and reading the Dungeon Crawler Carl series, and shit's so fucking funny.
0: And so far, no objections.
1: Yeah. The narrator does a fantastic

0: You're down the bottom track. Now, Synesis. Oh, Synesis popped up. Is he going to make it, or is he getting ejected? He's out of there.
1: Yeah. Steve's still in the lead on my side.
0: Lomir now out in front. So here comes the rest of the pack trying to catch up. Lomir gets his hands are the hamster ball. He's popped up. He going to make it back? No, Lomir's gone.
1: The extreme was ejected, as well as Murphy. So Janie Murphy was also. This one is distance.
0: Rick Dahl.
1: Lomir ejected.
2: No!
1: And the distance for Steve.
0: He's going to drop first. Janie or Hugo? Hugo steals it right out from Janie Murphy at the last second. Congratulations, Steve.
3: Sorry, Janie.
0: Steve, you going to come collect in person or should I mail them to you?
3: I'll come over.
0: Okay.
1: Okay. Well, you won on my side as well, so that makes it a little easier for me.
4: Red Rover, let Steve come over.
0: That's right.
1: Oh.
3: I thought Rick told
1: me. I got one. We haven't played in a while. Portal Purgatory up on my side.
0: Oh, fun. But first things first, game key time. So first game key of the day, picking a wiener. And that's going to go to Lomir. Lomir, are you taking it or are you passing it on?
4: I'll take it.
0: Let's see what we've got for Lomir today. Lomir is going to get a copy of Bonson Knights on Steam. And that is, where is it on Steam? Bonson Knights, come on. Store page, there it is. And that is a $10 game going to Lomir. So congratulations, Lomir. Here we go. As we message him and give him his game key, and there you go. As we reset the giveaways. So go ahead and get in on that action as we now click the next random track.
1: Yes.
0: And we've got Few Will Survive.
1: Oh, fun stuff.
0: Yes.
1: I've got Portal Purgatory up on my side. Means ejections are going to be incoming.
0: That's right. Anytime you're ready.
1: We are clicking start in 3, 2, 1, start. 69 seconds for everybody to bang play on both streams.
0: Steve's here. Here we go.
1: Do it.
0: Oops, that's the wrong thing. Teleport scroll is not. Growth potions. I'm sure you probably would take those. Huh?
3: Might depend what it grows.
0: Yeah, not a whole lot.
1: Yes.
0: 30 seconds. Exclamation, I love free shit to get in on the game key giveaways.
1: Yes. I will say that the Hand to God video is pretty damn funny.
0: Oh, yeah, I've been following that story. That is too funny.
1: Well, especially, I mean, we can talk about it after.
0: Yeah, we may just
1: derail things.
0: Derail the train just because, you know, we are NBNN and this is what we do the best. As we get ready to rim the hole. Rimming the tan hole today.
4: Window!
1: Yes. But Portal Purgatory, we're going to be teleporting all over the place real soon.
0: Andrew, how many times I got to give it to you? Type exclamation Discord. You'll get a link.
1: Bang Discord.
4: I'm coming to get you, Maynard.
1: Maynard.
0: I don't know. Does that work for everybody? It should work for everybody to type that in. Steve out in front. There it is. Yep.
1: Is anybody going to land in the bucket?
0: Steve, way out in front.
1: Oh, Steve ejected. Laz is ejected.
0: Steve ejected. Loses his lead. Danny Murphy
1: the
0: ejected.
1: The extreme.
0: Maynard ejected.
1: The extreme. Landed in the bucket on my side. What's the extreme zone game name? Do you know?
0: Porkin on the rail.
1: Huh?
3: It's the same.
0: Morkin out. Cynicist out. I'm out.
1: The extreme.
0: Down to three. Paladin Michael in for the win. Yeah, I think the extreme is the extreme. Yes.
1: Yes. But yes. Come on.
0: So Paladin Michael.
1: Go check your in-game mail.
0: Getting himself some scrolls on my side. Is Michael in-game? Where is Michael? I don't see Michael Berg today. Michael Berg, what was that?
1: A yawn?
0: No, I heard a, like, bloop. It was like a notification beep.
1: Oh. I mean.
0: There you go, Michael. Congratulations. Game key time. Apparently most of you aren't paying attention out there, so here it is. Only three of you is in on this one, picking the winner. And fucking Lomir, one more time.
3: Well done, Lomir.
0: Let's see what we've got for Lomir second time around. Super Adventure Hand. Are you taking it or are you leaving it?
4: Sure, I'll take it.
0: Super Adventure Hand. This is getting stupid here. Why is my search engine Yahoo instead of Google?
4: What are you talking about? Google's been the leading thing in search engines, and Google doesn't even exist.
0: And this is a $13 game, currently 60% off for $5.19. Going to Lomir one more time. So two games in a row for Lomir today. As we reset the giveaway one more time. Two more games coming up.
1: Oh.
0: As we hit that random button. Alan and Michael, also the only one to finish that last race.
1: Oh, I've got a new track coming up.
0: I've got Marvel Adventure on my side. Not familiar with this one. What do you got?
1: I've got the Farewell, Memorable Heaven.
0: Oh, interesting.
1: It is a very foggy track.
0: Ah.
1: Yes.
3: I'm very happy today. The roof has just finished my roof this morning, and then it's been downpouring since they left.
0: Oh, very nice.
1: Well, you do live in England, so...
4: The roof...
3: Yeah, but it's finished the roof. It's been bone dry all the time they were doing it, and within 2 hours of them leaving, it absolutely chucking it down.
1: Funny.
0: Well, now you know whether they did a good job or not.
3: Yeah, I need to stick my head up in the loft compartment and see if there's any leaks.
0: All right, you're ready to count this in? Just to be sure.
1: Well, we are clicking start in 3, 2, 1, start. 69 seconds to weird things. Clicking bang play on the stream.
0: That's right. Rusty, come here. Come on. Come say hello to everybody. Come on.
1: Yes.
3: Come on. How's she not going to do that?

0: And here we go.
1: I don't know why they didn't call this one Stairway to Heaven, because it's just a stairway.
0: Oh, you're ejected right out of the gate.
2: Don't.
1: And you don't actually hit the stairway. But Janie in the lead.
0: Also in the lead. Well, not anymore. Murphying all the way. Paladin Michael. Janie Murphy. Paladin Michael. Swapping paint.
1: Sethanon in the lead right now. Oh, Janie ejected. I am in the lead now.
3: Janie's got a gun.
1: Yep, Steve is right behind now, me.
0: Ejected. Denisist ejected. Hugo currently in the lead. As I roll past y'all and say, screw that noise.
1: Oh, Paladin Michael stole the lead from me. You're currently in second, Laz, and I just stole the lead back. Thanks to a mixing bowl.
0: Ooh, trap door. Look out for that trap door.
1: Oh, Steve, right on my ass. Into a double mixer, and I came out first, but Steve, right beside me. Oh. Okay, Steve in the lead now. We're going into a hamster ball. The golden balls.
0: And I was ejected, did not make it. Paladin Michael ejected, did not make it. Hugo, first through the hoop.
1: I was the first one to pass through the golden ball.
0: Hugo, thanks. Danny Murphy, and the Maynard are our three wieners. And Steve, come thanks get your these trolls. Little,
1: pegs, I am losing my lead to Steve.
0: There you go, Steve.
1: Steve enabled the hacks right at the end and stole my victory.
0: All right. Next game, P. And that's going to go to the lovely Jigoku. Congratulations, Jigoku. I got to fix this here. I got some kind of freaking hijacker stealing my... search engine.
4: Thank you.
0: And I don't know how it keeps. I got to figure out how to get rid of that one. Default browser, mm-hmm. Google.
4: That's right. I'm going to end up with more scrolls than I started the day with.
1: That's always a good thing. But hey,
0: hold on. Did I get
1: Steve getting a Steam key from me? And very possibly.
4: Thank you.
1: You are right. Getting a copy of The Signifier's Director's Cut.
0: How did you do that?
4: Thank you.
0: That you is... donated?
1: Huh?
0: How are you giving him the game key?
4: Yeah. You've done the wrong thing. Don't worry about it. You've done the wrong
0: thing. The Tales of Bayun. Bayun, a Bayun going out to Jigoku.
1: Hold on. We'll fix that. That was supposed to be a streamer bundle.
4: We got to re-enter for the key.
0: That's a $7 game going out to Jigoku.
1: I didn't close that one. That one's still open.
0: I got to do streamer bundles.
1: Yes, that was the streamer bundle.
0: Steve. Let's see what the streamer bundle is. Also going to Steve this round.
4: I mean, I'm doing well today. That's why it rained after the roof was finished.
1: You've got lots of streamer bundles.
4: Hang on, I'm just going to go get a lottery.
1: Scrolls. Yes.
0: Well, Steve, come get your streamer bundle.
1: And don't forget, everybody needs to.

0: Bang, bundle me.
1: There you go. You know what?
2: Thank you again.
1: Never mind. All right, one more track, one more race. You're welcome, Jigoku, as I reset the giveaway one more time today. Jigoku, you're very welcome. Always the most polite winner here. Always says thank you. As we go for the final random track, unless you want to keep going, you need to hit us up with subs or 500 bits. As we got Love Is in the Air.
0: Oh. I've got, I don't know, something loading. Oh, the Gerg Splashtastic Sea Venture. Not Adventure, Sea Venture. But we are clicking start in 3, 2, 1, start. 69 seconds to get in there, people.
1: Rusty's in his little house down there now.
0: That's where I really do love the cat bed right underneath my monitors and then my shelf wall, although Tyrion is.
1: Yeah, I've got the little mini cat bed right here where my hand is. Yeah. Got a scratching post, and then underneath is one of them little boxes with two entrances that he can go nap in. So he can either nap or he can come up here and say hello. Or he can lay down up here, but he never lays up here. He likes to be inside the box. Because you know cats and boxes.
0: I have never actually owned a cat that jumps in like cardboard boxes.
1: Oh, mine do.
0: Yeah. Mine have never been like box kitties.
3: And I'm guessing you're a cat slabs. They like to scratch up those boxes.
1: Not really. He likes to chew them. At least Rusty does. The other one, she'll jump in them or play with them. But again, also, you know, we don't tend to leave them laying around too long. I open my boxes. Unless it's something that big that I've got to do something with, you know, the box doesn't sit on the floor long either. So. Right now, I'm out in front, barely.
0: Whereas I've got empty boxes laying all over the place.
1: As we go on
0: down. No idea who's going to be first.
1: Sentinel taking that lead away from there. Blastastic
0: Sea Venture. No clue. We just jump around from marble to marble to marble to marble.
1: Yeah.
0: Looks like Lomir's in the lead. Looks.
1: But Sentinel.
0: Steve and Rickdahl take the lead.
1: And Bill holding on.
0: Oh.
1: But can he make it through the heart?
0: Oh, Croc stole the lead. And Croc in for the victory.
1: Here we go.
4: Well done, Croc.
0: Yes.
4: Yes. Oh, isn't that boom shakalaka?
3: What a Croc.
0: I know.
1: One and the same, Steve. One and the same.
4: That's what I thought.
1: All right. Everybody made the jump. Everybody made it so far. Let's see. The last remaining marbles make the jump into the funnel. Yes, everybody made it into the funnel. With Croc now out in front, Sentinel stealing it back.
4: It looks like Croc's turn to get an old win.
1: Croc trying to catch up. Can he get into the drop first? Who's going to drop first over here? Sentinel gets the drop.
0: Yes, waxing the ball is definitely the secret.
1: And Sentinel in for the win. Hugo in second. Croc in third. Rest of the pack. Oh, because my mailbox is already opening. Open. Sentinel, are you in game? I do not see you in game. Here are your scrolls. You are a wiener. And here we go. And last game key for now, coming right up. Closing that giveaway, picking the winner. And Croc, boom shakalaka, is our next game key winner. So let's see what we've got for the Croc. Croc is going to get a copy of The Chant on Steam. And let's see what that's all about. 90% off, is that right? It is. $25 game, currently $250. Going out to the Croc. So, Croc, congratulations to you. And where is he? There he is, Croc 2020. And there is your game key as I reset the giveaway yet one more time. Now make sure that you get yourselves entered in for a chance to win one more mystery game key coming up here at the end of the show. So make sure you're in it to win it, because if you're not in it, you can't win it. But meanwhile, shall we go with the breaking news, then derail the train, or should we derail the train and then go with the breaking news?
0: Let's go with the breaking news. And then we can also talk about some customer service stuff. But because there's a doozy in Discord. Deployment delayed until 5 p.m. today, June 1st, 2026.
1: Bad enough that it's delayed a week already.
0: Yeah, due to a persnickety Linux build, we have the deployment of release 150 until delayed. We have to delay the deployment of release 150 until 5 p.m. Central. And the reason I say that is because there's a comment in there that will just make you fucking just like bang your head on the desk. I will update here. If there are further delays, when we deploy, I will be online in Discord doing the DJ thing, playing music, providing blow by blow updates, talking about what's coming next and relating anecdotes. There may be something a bit special too. So join in the voice channel during the deployment if you can.
1: Yeah, I don't know. You had an extra fucking week to get it out.
0: What? No. So this goes to, you have to bring up Discord, go to the official, Discord and scroll up a little bit until you see Ravlox's mini essay.
1: Ravlox's mini essay. Okay, here it is.
0: Yeah, from yesterday, 10:50 p.m.
1: So should we not start with the Janzik question, or?
0: Well, we can start with that. Uh-oh. Hey, Allie, I read the patch notes and I noticed a few pot updates, but didn't see NCT listed. Did I mess something up? And Ravelox's response, first three would, I don't know what first three means, would be that you are asking Allie a customer service question about POTS in Discord. Of course, the correct way to get an answer would be to send an email to support. Hopefully you added support at shroudoftheavatar.com to your safe sender whitelist contactless filter since you did not receive our previous responses. But since I am here, I'll save you the effort. You locked your form on Friday, 2 days prior to release 150's deployment. Even if the devs worked on weekends, there would be no way for you to change to make it into a build that has been in lockdown since last Monday. All pod implementations or changes are set to take at least one full release cycle prior to appearing in game. There is no guarantee that pod changes can make it into the current sprint, as they depend largely on the player completing the form and locking it. If this is not clear, do not post messages directly to the devs asking customer service questions. An email to support is the only path for support questions or issues. This message requires no response and should have none.
1: Well, that is interesting, but we're going to jump here because he should have known this. And you know why you should have known this?
0: Why?
1: Let's bring this up because...
0: What are we bringing up?
1: The topic I just put in there.
0: Hold on. I clicked on the wrong one and I got my personal Discord with sluts. And pod upgrade discussion feedback started I made an official request through support for a pod upgrade using crowns. I made the request during the 20% off sale at the beginning of release 149. I never received any confirmation through email that I can find other than the auto response. I have the support emails flagged as important. I also checked my spam folder just in case. I am starting to worry that I have made some mistake or missed communications. I have never upgraded a pot, so even though I have read through the facts, I'm feeling a bit in the dark here. It sure would be nice to get some feedback on how to proceed. Thank you for your time and consideration.
3: Did you say that was an auto response?
1: Yes, auto.
0: Yes, yes. Yeah, so he did receive. He did receive
1: the auto response. Even if the devs worked on weekends. Yeah.
0: No, well, not just that, but the term lockdown was last Monday. So why the fuck didn't you build the game client?
1: Last Monday.
0: Last week. Lane, I've upgraded a few times via crown upgrades. Apart from the automatic reply message, response times were a week and 3 weeks, the latter due to it being a Christmas period. The upgrade then went live the following release. I'd send support a follow-up email to request further insight. Because, remember, the ETA for support at shroudoftheavatar.com to actually respond. Do you know how long that is, Laz?
1: 14 days, ain't it?
0: 14 days. Two whole fucking weeks to sit there and say, hey, we're going to process your shit. And Ravelox, support will not monitor the forms for support follow-up. Support will not move forward until you lock your POT form. When you have questions about support activity, send an email to support if you have not gotten a response in the 10-day window noted in the auto reply. And I have mailed support several times with no response, but thanks for the issue. Didn't realize I needed to lock the pot form.
1: Yeah, now, herein lies the questionable actions here. Okay? If you submitted a request upgrading crowns, okay, my understanding is they won't unlock the form until you pay the crowns and they've spoken to you and taken your crowns. So how would he know that he would have to lock a form, or did he put the request in and they opened up his form automatically without telling him? And, you know, because I've looked at it and I can pay cash to do the upgrade, which will unlock the form and then relock. I've already delved into that, but a Kodo unlock, how would he know that?
0: Yes.
1: But here, I guess here's how we would know that. Continue reading, or you want me to read the final one?
0: Odd, we have a delivery red receipt on an email we sent telling you to lock the form. You should add support at ProudOfTheAvatar.com to your whitelist safe sender contact list to ensure they are not marked as spam.
1: Yeah, apparently you did not read the part where he said he got the auto response from you, so they are going through.
0: Yes, yes. Yeah.
1: Because we got to be sarcastic in our responses, even though if you would have read the initial post, he tells you that the autoresponder is going through. So,
0: yeah.
1: Anyone willing to spend money on these towns are the whales of the game, says Rick Dahl. I would think that I would bend over backwards to support these people any ways that I can. Yes, I agree.
0: This is part of the old Portalarium strategy of fuck you, we already have your money, we don't care.
1: Well, the little bit of money they're getting, but again, Janzik says initially in his OP that he sent in the request at the beginning of 149, when the sale was on. He did not send this post in the forums until Thursday. And in Discord was only this morning, was it, that he said?
0: Last night.
1: So, I mean, technically, either he's not reading, and according to Ravlox, they got a red receipt. So he read the mail but did not follow through. So I think it's a little bit of, you know, both. But again, I always have told people, don't expect it to go in. If you did it this month, don't expect it for 2 months, because usually something comes up, and unless, you know, you absolutely know that you got it in at the beginning of a cycle, you're not usually going to get it at the next release initially. It is, Extreme says, same thing happened to us. Yes. Yeah. And again, I'm not putting any more money into towns. I'm not doing anything like that. But we're going to go ahead and derail the train here for a minute, because this was... I got to cue this. Is there a way to bring this up in big form? Yes, there is.
0: I don't know.
1: Yeah, click the link and you can bring it up on YouTube.
0: I need to go move the Discord window.
1: And I gotta turn this game audio off to
0: Are we clicking play?
1: For your laugh of the week.
0: Yes. 3, 2, 1, start.
5: In the city of Lake Worth today, we're doing an operation for distracted driver, and you drove past me holding the phone with your right hand, manipulating the phone. I mean, I saw you
6: with the phone. Obviously not. So you want to just call this a day?
5: Or? I don't want to call it a day. You had a hand up manipulating the phone.
6: You just said my right hand.
5: Well, I thought I saw you with your right hand. You had a hand up. The right hand. I saw you manipulating.
6: So you did.
5: with the right hand, perhaps not, right?
6: When you said, you like, didn't see me with my right
5: hand.
6: Okay,
5: so are you saying
6: that you saw me with my right hand?
5: I know what I just said. I know what I just said. I'm asking you now. Did you not have your phone on your hand?
6: I did not.
5: You did not have your phone on your hand?
6: I did not.
5: Hand to God, you did not have your phone on your hand.
6: Hand to God.
5: Yeah, hand to God, you have one hand.
6: Hand to God.
1: Yeah. Hand to God. You saw me holding it in my right hand. I ain't got a fucking right hand, you dick.
0: Yeah.
1: But he insisted.
0: The fact that the cop also, like, doubled down that I saw it in your hand.
1: Yeah. And he still wrote her the ticket and still insisted that he saw her handling the device. Now, when you only have one hand and you can't grab the steering wheel with that hand, you're grabbing the steering wheel with the only hand that you have. So there's no fucking way in hell she was handling a device unless she was driving with her knees, which I know we've all done. But, you know, at that point, he would have clearly seen it in her left hand in the window, not the right hand that he thought he saw. Just for everybody's information.
3: She's taken him to court. Yeah.
1: Well, again, let me finish. Absolutely. Just for everybody's information, she did take it to court, and she did win. Because the cop
3: dumbass.
1: The cop insisted on writing the fucking ticket anyway, and, I know what I said, you know, but I'm still gonna write you the friggin' ticket. What an idiot, you know?
0: Yeah. And it's like, I'm obviously wrong about something, like the facts of the case.
1: Yeah.
0: Yeah, and she should actually sue that department for, like, all kinds of other shit.
1: At least
3: not to get a mechanical hand.
1: Yeah, no, is don't think that's an actionable offense.
0: Well, the hand to God thing is forcing religion. The having to take off time to actually go to court to defend this shit, possibly retain a lawyer. There are lots of fees. The fact that the cop lied on official documentation.
1: Mm, yep. Probably more hassle than it's worth to actually do that. So, but she won. It was dismissed, and I actually saw her on some other, you know, she's been on a lot of other podcasts and stuff since this happened. And, the prosthetics haven't changed. Lomir, there's no prosthetic that's actually going to work for a stump like that to make a hand functional, because it's just really not possible, according to her. So you can throw that idea out, buddy. But meanwhile, you know what we're going to throw out? We're going to throw out some giveaways right now, because it is that time for us to get the block out of here.
0: You know who's getting my streamer bundle again?
1: Lomir? Steve.
0: Steve.
1: Lomir is getting mine. So congratulations, Lomir.
4: Lomir, you broke my streak.
0: Oh, and Andrea is actually getting the Signifier Director's Cut. Not.
4: Thank you, Jack.
0: You're welcome. Signifier's Director's
3: Cut. Thank you.
1: There you go.
0: That is normally a, I don't know.
1: All right, so $20
0: game currently on sale for...
1: Lomir took those two game keys, and now he's already decided to donate them back. So,
3: the one sound like it was from like the Commodore 64 or something.
1: We're gonna give away that copy of Banshean Knights. I think it is. Banshean Knights is gonna go to somebody else right now. Actually, you know what I'm going to do? I'm going to give away both of those today, just because we've been gone all week, and I'm going to put both of those back out into circulation. So, I got to get these. So the first game key, Banshean Knights, is going to go to, and if I pull Lomir, I'm just going to skip you, Hugo. So Steve, you're going to get a copy of this one.
4: Thank you.
1: And here is Steve. There you go. And then a copy of Super Adventure Hand. Super Adventure Hand. Since Lomir put them both back into the pool, I'm just going to go ahead and pick a second winner. And Croc, 2020. Croc, you are going to get that game key because I just feel generous today. And why not? Because we haven't been with you guys in a while. So enjoy those game keys, folks. We will be back on Wednesday, God willing, and nothing else getting in the way. Till then, I'm Laz.
0: I'm Jack.
2: And I'm Steve.
1: And Lomir waves goodbye, doesn't say anything. And this is NBNN. Have a great day, everybody. We'll see you all
0: bye-bye
1: on Wednesday.

0: Volume 11.
1: Did you know silver and gold is more accessible than ever to low-level miners? Find these valuable resources in sieges, roaming encounters, and new locations such as the Lost Whiteguard Silver Mine. Ready thine pickaxe!
0: This has been a community announcement for WRFB.

Hi, this is Winfield. There is something really fishy going on in Britannia, and we don't know what it is. You got to be listening to WRFB right now.

Mutt.

0: From NPR News in Washington, I'm Dan Ronan. Shipping analysts say the U.S. military has helped dozens of commercial vessels through the Strait of Hormuz in recent weeks. NPR's Kat Lonsdorf reports.
1: In the past 3 weeks, around 70 commercial ships have transited a kind of pathway through the strait that the U.S. Navy created off the coast of Oman, away from the Iranian coastline. It's dangerous for ships to pass near Iran without obtaining Iranian approval right now, as negotiations have stalled to reopen the strait and end the war. But this alternative and still risky route doesn't mean that shipping through the strait is resuming. The number of ships that have managed to pass through with U.S. coordination in recent weeks is still very low compared to early February, before the U.S.-Israeli attacks on Iran. The conflict with Iran and the closing of the strait has significantly disrupted global energy supplies. Kat Lonsdorf, NPR News, Washington.
0: The Federal Housing Agency, HUD, is moving again to overhaul funding for homelessness people. NPR's Jennifer Ludden reports the change comes despite an ongoing lawsuit over the agency's push to shift money away from long-term housing.
2: In a new notice, the agency says it will prioritize transitional programs that require sobriety or mental health treatment. HUD Secretary Scott Turner says this will get at the root causes of homelessness.
3: We will fund projects based on merit and outcomes, not warehousing the homeless and government dependent.
2: Federal policy has long focused on getting people into permanent housing with voluntary treatment. The Trump administration blames that approach for skyrocketing rates of homelessness. Local providers say high rents are the bigger problem. HUD first announced this major funding shift late last year, but a federal judge blocked it, saying a sudden change could cause chaos and push many back onto the streets. Jennifer Ludden, NPR News, Washington.
0: As tensions remain high at the Newark, New Jersey Delaney Hall ICE detention facility, New Jersey Senator and former Newark Mayor Cory Booker is adding to the ongoing concerns about conditions inside. He says many of those being held there are being treated inhumanely. Meanwhile, demonstrators have periodically clashed with police outside the facility. Booker told NPR a former Trump administration Border Patrol official is among those, he says, trying to stir up trouble with the protesters.
4: We have a lot of people from the Proud Boys to Greg Bovino coming from outside of our state to try to escalate violence and conflict in front of the facility and distract from the moral urgency of this facility that should be closed.
0: Over the weekend, New Jersey Governor Mikey Sherrill established a protected protest zone after officers fired tear gas into a crowd of protesters. The NBA and NHL finals begin this week. This is NPR News. Michigan Governor Gretchen Whitmer and other local officials attended a ceremonial groundbreaking for a massive new data center Monday. As Colin Jackson of Michigan Public Radio Network reports, the $16 billion campus near Ann Arbor is part of a larger nationwide AI infrastructure project.
5: Data centers have gotten a bad reputation for their environmental impacts and energy usage. Places that once welcomed them are now pushing back. The Saline Township project, led by OpenAI and Oracle, is being pitched as a responsible approach, where tech companies pay for power grid upgrades and state laws protect residents from covering energy costs. OpenAI CEO Sam Altman.
6: My hope is this can be a example for the world, where the world can benefit incredibly from AI out of a data center like this, and the local community can be thrilled with the decision.
5: Despite the assurances, many members of the small rural community continue to fight the project. Its first phase is slated to open next year. For NPR News, I'm Colin Jackson in Saline Township, Michigan.
0: Tuesday is a primary election day in several states, including California, where voters there will decide the two finalists to seek the governor's office in November. In all, 61 candidates are on the so-called nonpartisan jungle ballot. The current governor, Gavin Newsom, is term limited. There's also an election for the mayor of Los Angeles. Voters will also cast ballots in Iowa for the U.S. Senate and the governor's race. New Jersey has a U.S. Senate primary, House races. South Dakota has primaries for the Senate, governor, and House of Representatives. From Washington, this is NPR News.
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9: 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If you find one on an evening stroll, use it and look up. The constellations unfold before your eyes. But beware, Kabbalists also use the stars to direct their siege warfare.
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0: Live from NPR News in Washington, I'm Dan Ronan. Shipping analysts say the U.S. military has helped dozens of commercial vessels through the Strait of Hormuz in recent weeks. NPR's Kat Lonsdorf reports.
1: In the past 3 weeks, around 70 commercial ships have transited a kind of pathway through the strait that the U.S. Navy created off the coast of Oman, away from the Iranian coastline. It's dangerous for ships to pass near Iran without obtaining Iranian approval right now, as negotiations have stalled to reopen the strait and end the war. But this alternative and still risky route doesn't mean that shipping through the strait is resuming. The number of ships that have managed to pass through with U.S. coordination in recent weeks is still very low compared to early February, before the U.S.-Israeli attacks on Iran. The conflict with Iran and the closing of the strait has significantly disrupted global energy supplies. Kat Lonsdorf, NPR News, Washington.
0: The federal housing agency HUD is moving again to overhaul funding for homelessness people. NPR's Jennifer Ludden reports the change comes despite an ongoing lawsuit over the agency's push to shift money away from long-term housing.
2: In a new notice, the agency says it will prioritize transitional programs that require sobriety or mental health treatment. HUD Secretary Scott Turner says this will get at the root causes of homelessness.
3: We will fund projects based on merit and outcomes, not warehousing the homeless and government dependent.
2: Federal policy has long focused on getting people into permanent housing with voluntary treatment. The Trump administration blames that approach for skyrocketing rates of homelessness. Local providers say high rents are the bigger problem. HUD first announced this major funding shift late last year, but a federal judge blocked it, saying a sudden change could cause chaos and push many back onto the streets. Jennifer Ludden, NPR News, Washington.
0: As tensions remain high at the Newark, New Jersey Delaney Hall ICE detention facility, New Jersey Senator and former Newark Mayor Cory Booker is adding to the ongoing concerns about conditions inside. He says many of those being held there are being treated inhumanely. Meanwhile, demonstrators have periodically clashed with police outside the facility. Booker told NPR a former Trump administration Border Patrol official is among those, he says, trying to stir up trouble with the protesters.
4: We have a lot of people from the Proud Boys to Greg Bovino coming from outside of our state to try to escalate violence and conflict in front of the facility and distract from the moral urgency of this facility that should be closed.
0: Over the weekend, New Jersey Governor Mikey Sherrill established a protected protest zone after officers fired tear gas into a crowd of protesters. The NBA and NHL finals begin this week. This is NPR News. Michigan Governor Gretchen Whitmer and other local officials attended a ceremonial groundbreaking for a massive new data center Monday. As Colin Jackson of Michigan Public Radio Network reports, the $16 billion campus near Ann Arbor is part of a larger nationwide AI infrastructure project.
5: Data centers have gotten a bad reputation for their environmental impacts and energy usage. Places that once welcomed them are now pushing back. The Saline Township project, led by OpenAI and Oracle, is being pitched as a responsible approach, where tech companies pay for power grid upgrades and state laws protect residents from covering energy costs. OpenAI CEO Sam Altman.
6: My hope is this can be a example for the world, where the world can benefit incredibly from AI out of a data center like this, and the local community can be thrilled with the decision.
5: Despite the assurances, many members of the small rural community continue to fight the project. Its first phase is slated to open next year. For NPR News, I'm Colin Jackson in Saline Township, Michigan.
0: Tuesday is a primary election day in several states, including California, where voters there will decide the two finalists to seek the governor's office in November. In all, 61 candidates are on the so-called nonpartisan jungle ballot. The current governor, Gavin Newsom, is term limited. There is also an election for the mayor of Los Angeles. Voters will also cast ballots in Iowa for the U.S. Senate and the governor's race. New Jersey has a U.S. Senate primary, House races. South Dakota has primaries for the Senate, governor, and House of Representatives. From Washington, this is NPR News.
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1: Did you know the property manager window allows players to store fully decorated homes and basements, preserving your hard work? It's a great way to save a home decorated in a holiday theme until the next festive season.
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0: Live from NPR News in Washington, I'm Dan Ronan. Shipping analysts say the U.S. military has helped dozens of commercial vessels through the Strait of Hormuz in recent weeks. NPR's Kat Lonsdorf reports.
1: In the past 3 weeks, around 70 commercial ships have transited a kind of pathway through the strait that the U.S. Navy created off the coast of Oman, away from the Iranian coastline. It's dangerous for ships to pass near Iran without obtaining Iranian approval right now, as negotiations have stalled to reopen the strait and end the war. But this alternative and still risky route doesn't mean that shipping through the strait is resuming. The number of ships that have managed to pass through with U.S. coordination in recent weeks is still very low compared to early February, before the U.S.-Israeli attacks on Iran. The conflict with Iran and the closing of the strait has significantly disrupted global energy supplies. Kat Lonsdorf, NPR News, Washington.
0: The Federal Housing Agency, HUD, is moving again to overhaul funding for homelessness people. NPR's Jennifer Ludden reports the change comes despite an ongoing lawsuit over the agency's push to shift money away from long-term housing.
2: In a new notice, the agency says it will prioritize transitional programs that require sobriety or mental health treatment. HUD Secretary Scott Turner says this will get at the root causes of homelessness.
3: We will fund projects based on merit and outcomes, not warehousing the homeless and government dependent.
2: Federal policy has long focused on getting people into permanent housing with voluntary treatment. The Trump administration blames that approach for skyrocketing rates of homelessness. Local providers say high rents are the bigger problem. HUD first announced this major funding shift late last year, but a federal judge blocked it, saying a sudden change could cause chaos and push many back onto the streets. Jennifer Ludden, NPR News, Washington.
0: As tensions remain high at the Newark, New Jersey Delaney Hall ICE detention facility, New Jersey Senator and former Newark Mayor Cory Booker is adding to the ongoing concerns about conditions inside. He says many of those being held there are being treated inhumanely. Meanwhile, demonstrators have periodically clashed with police outside the facility. Booker told NPR a former Trump administration Border Patrol official is among those, he says, trying to stir up trouble with the protesters.
4: We have a lot of people from the Proud Boys to Greg Bovino coming from outside of our state to try to escalate violence and conflict in front of the facility and distract from the moral urgency of this facility that should be closed.
0: Over the weekend, New Jersey Governor Mikey Sherrill established a protected protest zone after officers fired tear gas into a crowd of protesters. The NBA and NHL finals begin this week. This is NPR News. Michigan Governor Gretchen Whitmer and other local officials attended a ceremonial groundbreaking for a massive new data center Monday. As Colin Jackson of Michigan Public Radio Network reports, the $16 billion campus near Ann Arbor is part of a larger nationwide AI infrastructure project.
5: Data centers have gotten a bad reputation for their environmental impacts and energy usage. Places that once welcomed them are now pushing back. The Saline Township project, led by OpenAI and Oracle, is being pitched as a responsible approach, where tech companies pay for power grid upgrades and state laws protect residents from covering energy costs. OpenAI CEO Sam Altman.
6: My hope is this can be a example for the world, where the world can benefit incredibly from AI out of a data center like this, and the local community can be thrilled with the decision.
5: Despite the assurances, many members of the small rural community continue to fight the project. Its first phase is slated to open next year. For NPR News, I'm Colin Jackson in Saline Township, Michigan.
0: Tuesday is a primary election day in several states, including California, where voters there will decide the two finalists to seek the governor's office in November. In all, 61 candidates are on the so-called nonpartisan jungle ballot. The current governor, Gavin Newsom, is term limited. There's also an election for the mayor of Los Angeles. Voters will also cast ballots in Iowa for the U.S. Senate and the governor's race. New Jersey has a U.S. Senate primary, House races. South Dakota has primaries for the Senate, governor, and House of Representatives. From Washington, this is NPR News.
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0: That's not true.
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0: That's true. Okay.

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1: Did you know socketing gems can add attunement to your chest piece or hand items? Each gem offers attunement or warding towards particular schools of magic. There are two other ways to enhance an item: masterworking and enchanting.
0: This has been a community announcement for W.

0: live from NPR News in Washington, I'm Dan Ronan. Shipping analysts say the U.S. military has helped dozens of commercial vessels through the Strait of Hormuz in recent weeks. NPR's Kat Lonsdorf reports.
1: In the past 3 weeks, around 70 commercial ships have transited a kind of pathway through the strait that the U.S. Navy created off the coast of Oman, away from the Iranian coastline. It's dangerous for ships to pass near Iran without obtaining Iranian approval right now, as negotiations have stalled to reopen the strait and end the war. But this alternative and still risky route doesn't mean that shipping through the strait is resuming. The number of ships that have managed to pass through with U.S. coordination in recent weeks is still very low compared to early February, before the U.S.-Israeli attacks on Iran. The conflict with Iran and the closing of the strait has significantly disrupted global energy supplies. Kat Lonsdorf, NPR News, Washington.
0: The federal housing agency HUD is moving again to overhaul funding for homelessness people. NPR's Jennifer Ludden reports the change comes despite an ongoing lawsuit over the agency's push to shift money away from long-term housing.
2: In a new notice, the agency says it will prioritize transitional programs that require sobriety or mental health treatment. HUD Secretary Scott Turner says this will get at the root causes of homelessness.
3: We will fund projects based on merit and outcomes, not warehousing the homeless and government dependent.
2: Federal policy has long focused on getting people into permanent housing with voluntary treatment. The Trump administration blames that approach for skyrocketing rates of homelessness. Local providers say high rents are the bigger problem. HUD first announced this major funding shift late last year, but a federal judge blocked it, saying a sudden change could cause chaos and push many back onto the streets. Jennifer Ludden, NPR News, Washington.
0: As tensions remain high at the Newark, New Jersey Delaney Hall ICE detention facility, New Jersey Senator and former Newark Mayor Cory Booker is adding to the ongoing concerns about conditions inside. He says many of those being held there are being treated inhumanely. Meanwhile, demonstrators have periodically clashed with police outside the facility. Booker told NPR a former Trump administration Border Patrol official is among those, he says, trying to stir up trouble with the protesters.
4: We have a lot of people from the Proud Boys to Greg Bovino coming from outside of our state to try to escalate violence and conflict in front of the facility and distract from the moral urgency of this facility that should be closed.
0: Over the weekend, New Jersey Governor Mikey Sherrill established a protected protest zone after officers fired tear gas into a crowd of protesters. The NBA and NHL finals begin this week. This is NPR News. Michigan Governor Gretchen Whitmer and other local officials attended a ceremonial groundbreaking for a massive new data center Monday. As Colin Jackson of Michigan Public Radio Network reports, the $16 billion campus near Ann Arbor is part of a larger nationwide AI infrastructure project.
5: Data centers have gotten a bad reputation for their environmental impacts and energy usage. Places that once welcomed them are now pushing back. The Saline Township project, led by OpenAI and Oracle, is being pitched as a responsible approach, where tech companies pay for power grid upgrades and state laws protect residents from covering energy costs. OpenAI CEO Sam Altman.
6: My hope is this can be a example for the world, where the world can benefit incredibly from AI out of a data center like this, and the local community can be thrilled with the decision.
5: Despite the assurances, many members of the small rural community continue to fight the project. Its first phase is slated to open next year. For NPR News, I'm Colin Jackson in Saline Township, Michigan.
0: Tuesday is a primary election day in several states, including California, where voters there will decide the two finalists to seek the governor's office in November. In all, 61 candidates are on the so-called nonpartisan jungle ballot. The current governor, Gavin Newsom, is term limited. There's also an election for the mayor of Los Angeles. Voters will also cast ballots in Iowa for the U.S. Senate and the governor's race. New Jersey has a U.S. Senate primary, House races. South Dakota has primaries for the Senate, governor, and House of Representatives. From Washington, this is NPR News.
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1: Did you know Shroud of the Avatar allows three forms of instant travel? 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

0: Live from NPR News in Washington, I'm Dan Ronan. Shipping analysts say the U.S. military has helped dozens of commercial vessels through the Strait of Hormuz in recent weeks. NPR's Kat Lonsdorf reports.
1: In the past 3 weeks, around 70 commercial ships have transited a kind of pathway through the strait that the U.S. Navy created off the coast of Oman, away from the Iranian coastline. It's dangerous for ships to pass near Iran without obtaining Iranian approval right now, as negotiations have stalled to reopen the strait and end the war. But this alternative and still risky route doesn't mean that shipping through the strait is resuming. The number of ships that have managed to pass through with U.S. coordination in recent weeks is still very low compared to early February, before the U.S.-Israeli attacks on Iran. The conflict with Iran and the closing of the strait has significantly disrupted global energy supplies. Kat Lonsdorf, NPR News, Washington.
0: The federal housing agency HUD is moving again to overhaul funding for homelessness people. NPR's Jennifer Ludden reports the change comes despite an ongoing lawsuit over the agency's push to shift money away from long-term housing.
2: In a new notice, the agency says it will prioritize transitional programs that require sobriety or mental health treatment. HUD Secretary Scott Turner says this will get at the root causes of homelessness.
3: We will fund projects based on merit and outcomes, not warehousing the homeless and government dependents.
2: Federal policy has long focused on getting people into permanent housing with voluntary treatment. The Trump administration blames that approach for skyrocketing rates of homelessness. Local providers say high rents are the bigger problem. HUD first announced this major funding shift late last year, but a federal judge blocked it, saying a sudden change could cause chaos and push many back onto the streets. Jennifer Ludden, NPR News, Washington.
0: As tensions remain high at the Newark, New Jersey Delaney Hall ICE detention facility, New Jersey Senator and former Newark Mayor Cory Booker is adding to the ongoing concerns about conditions inside. He says many of those being held there are being treated inhumanely. Meanwhile, demonstrators have periodically clashed with police outside the facility. Booker told NPR a former Trump administration Border Patrol official is among those, he says, trying to stir up trouble with the protesters.
4: We have a lot of people from the Proud Boys to Greg Bovino coming from outside of our state to try to escalate violence and conflict in front of the facility and distract from the moral urgency of this facility that should be closed.
0: Over the weekend, New Jersey Governor Mikey Sherrill established a protected protest zone after officers fired tear gas into a crowd of protesters. The NBA and NHL finals begin this week. This is NPR News. Michigan Governor Gretchen Whitmer and other local officials attended a ceremonial groundbreaking for a massive new data center Monday. As Colin Jackson of Michigan Public Radio Network reports, the $16 billion campus near Ann Arbor is part of a larger nationwide AI infrastructure project.
5: Data centers have gotten a bad reputation for their environmental impacts and energy usage. Places that once welcomed them are now pushing back. The Saline Township project, led by OpenAI and Oracle, is being pitched as a responsible approach, where tech companies pay for power grid upgrades and state laws protect residents from covering energy costs. OpenAI CEO Sam Altman.
6: My hope is this can be a example for the world, where the world can benefit incredibly from AI out of a data center like this, and the local community can be thrilled with the decision.
5: Despite the assurances, many members of the small rural community continue to fight the project. Its first phase is slated to open next year. For NPR News, I'm Colin Jackson in Saline Township, Michigan.
0: Tuesday is a primary election day in several states, including California, where voters there will decide the two finalists to seek the governor's office in November. In all, 61 candidates are on the so-called nonpartisan jungle ballot. The current governor, Gavin Newsom, is term limited. There's also an election for the mayor of Los Angeles. Voters will also cast ballots in Iowa for the U.S. Senate and the governor's race. New Jersey has a U.S. Senate primary, House races. South Dakota has primaries for the Senate, governor, and House of Representatives. From Washington, this is NPR News.
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on the set. 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Celebrating over 10 years plus. And still running. Who would have ever thought they would last this long? Lunch with no other than the dynamic duo themselves, Laz and Jack.

0: Greetings, everybody. This is Les.
1: And this is Jack. Welcome to another edition of Lunch with Laz and Jack, where we interpret the Shroud of the Avatar news so you don't have to do anything other than question your own personal life choices and ours, because they deserve to be questioned. Giveaways are hopefully open on both streams. If you are a Shroud player and you're looking for a streamer bundle, you need to go to twitch.tv/cynicist and twitch.tv/NBNNnews and bang, bundle me to get in on those streamer bundles. If you are a just here for Steam keys, you need to go over to Laz's side, twitch.tv/NBNNnews, and bang, I love free shit. Then come over to my side to get in on the giveaway. You need to bang the bootay, just like Jigoku just did. Hi, Jigoku. Oh, yeah.
0: That's right. If you want to change the programming, hit us up with a sub like Rustic Dragon just did on a 10-month streak. Thank you, Rustic. Yes. And, of course, he has the option. I think we're going to use that option today because, of course, today is Monday, June 1st, 2026, here inside and outside Shrouded Avatar, and it is race day. So welcome to today's stream, boys and girls. We are back after just about a week off here due to health reasons and doctor's appointments and hospital stays and...
1: You forgot graduation.
0: And graduations and all sorts of crazy stuff this past week. But yes, is...
2: Congrats on getting your degree, Laz.
0: Yeah.
1: he finally graduated from high school, man.
0: That was a long time coming. It was middle school.
1: Middle school. He finally graduated from middle school.
0: Actually, that was walk across the stage. It was grade school going to middle school. My bad.
1: Oh, grade school. Even better. Pretty soon it would be the kindergarten one.
0: Yeah.
1: And then the pre-K one.
0: My youngest nephew just graduated grade school, and my youngest niece just got her associate's degree. So it was a dual graduation ceremony, but the only one I really mentioned was the young one because, you know, her big one, you know, even though high school is the big one, an associate's degree is nothing to shake a stick at after a couple of years of higher learning as well. So, but I wasn't supposed to attend all this because, you know, due to my normal dialysis schedule, I wouldn't have been available, but that morning they called me early, and I was able to get in and get out and still take the trip, so I went. So that's what was going on with that. But we've got a race coming up. It's also, air quotes, release day.
1: Release day.
0: Yeah. What a release it was, is... Maybe sometime today we'll get to that in just a few minutes, but first things first, it is race day, and for all of those of you who subscribed, you guys have been slacking over the last month, but then so have we, so I can't blame you. Not as many people in on this one. Only 11 people subscribed last month. That's one of probably the lowest numbers we've had ever.
1: Yeah.
0: But everybody who did sub or hit us up with that $5 or more last month has already been entered in on my side. And Jack, you can count it in. Just let me know when you're there.
1: You need to go over to my side and do bang play because I'm clicking start on the castle siege. That gives everybody 69 seconds to join in. Remember, don't do it on Laz's side. This run, the next one, 69 seconds for everybody to come over to my side and bang play. Yes, yes. Oh, man. We're going to be doing weird shit.
0: We're going to be doing something today, that's for sure.
1: Yeah.
0: Something or another. But somebody, hopefully, is going to be winning 500 crowns of the obsidian for being a supporter last month, and we will find out here shortly. See how the castle siege runs today and treats everybody. And do I have volume on this? I guess I should, but I don't know why I'm not hearing it.
1: I don't know. But we're down to 3, 2, 1, dropping down.
0: And good luck, everybody. Start. I did. We're dropping. Let's see if anybody gets ejected off the bat. Ooh. Oh, we got a few people. Let's see.
1: I got ejected right off the bat.
0: Peg Pets got ejected. That New Day got ejected.
1: From both sides?
0: I got ejected. Bytor got ejected. Oh. New Skyblabber. Conjure a Dragon.
1: Laz, you were ejected on my side too.
0: It looks like we've eliminated more than half of the field right off the bat. Only 6 marbles. Oh, left on stream, and Stymie is out in front. There goes Dark Blue Monkey. He's out of it. Down to 5.
1: Yes.
0: 5 out of 13. Still on the board at this moment with Stymie with a big lead, but you know this is the castle siege. That can change in a heartbeat because he can get blown all the way back to the beginning like he's headed backwards right now as the rest of the field starts to catch up here. But they've still got a ways to go. But here they come. Stymie gets sent backwards. And there it is. Stymie loses his lead.
1: Yeah, we're still near the drop-in on my side.
0: Yeah. And Stymie takes his lead back. But again, bouncing back and forth. Waldo gets ejected. Down to 4. This is going to be a rough one. Is anybody going to finish this track today? Stymie holding on to his lead, just barely. Here comes Tina. Tina was in the rear and now has gotten a little closer. Lomir with the sub, 44 months on a 7-month streak. As Lomir missed last month. And there goes Stymie leaving the lead for the moment as Zeke had it, and now Zeke has lost it. Stymie back out in front.
1: Man.
0: Man, oh man, is right. Hugo ejected. Steve is out of here. Down to 3.
2: Dope.
0: We got Stymie, we got Zeke, and we got Tina. The last 3 remaining balls on the track. And Stymie going backwards now. Now he's going forwards and backwards and forwards. And slowly trying to make his way, but at a standstill. Here comes Tina. Oh, Stymie gets that push he needed. Can he hold on?
2: No.
0: He's getting close to the end, but not close enough yet. Still anybody's race, because here comes Tina, and here comes Zeke. As Stymie slowly, oh, he gets knocked way back, way, way, way back, and he gets ejected. And then there were 2, Tina and Zeke.
1: Murphy. Janie was ejected on my side at some point. I wasn't watching.
0: Hello, Steve. What did you say?
2: I said, go Tina, go Zeke.
0: Yeah.
2: And I don't mean off the track.
0: Well, it's been, I think it only happened once before, but there goes Tina. Is he going to make it? He's off the track. One marble remaining.
2: Come on then, Zeke.
0: Zeke is the lone marble on the track.
1: Oh, man. Well, we're down to two on my side. It's between Rikdal and Lomir. But Rikdal's going backwards, and Lomir just barely passed him. Now they're both going backwards. Still inside of the drop-in.
0: Let's see.
1: I don't have high hopes that anybody's going to win on this side.
0: Well, we're watching Zeke get pushed around by all the blasts. And he's close, but not close enough yet. And there he goes. And that is it. For the first time in a long time, there are no winners.
1: Oh, no. Didn't last month, wasn't there no winners last month?
0: No, last month we had a winner. But it's been a long time since this has happened. And what that means is next month, the prize pool is now 1,000 Kodos, or $10 in in-game credits. So that's what that's going to mean. And, of course, nobody winning. Well, we don't give away scrolls on this one, on my side at least. How are we doing on your side?
1: Well, we're still near the drop-in. Lomir is right at the drop-in, and Rikdal is, like, a little bit ahead of that. But, I mean, they're still got another 50 seconds before the flaming wall starts coming out.
0: While you're doing that, I can't do it that way. I gotta reset this all together anyway to get back
1: you do. Whereas I can just click the random button as soon as this is over.
0: I have to get back to the main menu and just see, okay, viewer, back to normal. Let's see, what do we want?
1: Yay.
0: All right, we got the lucky few. And the Maynard with the sub. So, two more additional games after this on my side. Well, on Jack's side, too. But we're going to be giving away some game keys today.
1: What do you mean? Also on Jack's side.
0: Well, you play the game. Every game we play.
1: Yes.
0: This next game and then two more additional.
1: I thought there was a sub that I missed. I
0: didn't. Well, three in total, but I'm already on the first track, so that's what I'm saying.
1: Okay. I got long shot up.
0: Okay, we got the lucky few, and you can all start typing in exclamation play.
1: Yes.
0: On each side, as Jack counts us in to start the month off right. We are clicking start.
1: In 3, 2, 1, dot. 69 seconds.
0: That's right. Three people entered into the Game Key giveaway, so if you want a chance to win yourself a Game Key, exclamation, I love free shit. You got to get in it to win it, so make sure you type that in.
1: Otherwise, I got to pay my homeowner's insurance today.
0: Oh, fun.
1: For the entire year. Although, I don't know why that wasn't.
0: So, just curious, you heard the intro in Discord today?
1: Yes, but it was a little bit clippy.
0: Yeah, I saw that. I think that's just a gain thing I got to just adjust, so.
1: Yeah.
0: Is I may have to go the I changed the setting again so it only plays the soundboard and not all the other audio, but I may have to change it so that it plays all the other audio again.
1: Yeah, we'll have to discuss that.
0: But here we go, getting ready to roll down the pegboard. We've got 7 marbles on the board. Good luck, everybody.
1: Got 8 on my side.
0: Yeah, somebody's slacking. Might be me. I think I got it on your side.
1: Did you get it on your own side?
0: Well, yeah, of course.
1: Yeah. Well, I mean, I've actually skipped that one before.
0: But the lucky few, let's see who might be one of the lucky few as we get started. Janie Murphy and Cynicist battling, but Janie Murphy out in front.
1: Well, Steve is winning on my side.
2: Yeah, I noticed on Laz's side, seemed to be on the lead on the way down, and then got stuck right on the end of that trough. Yeah.
1: It happens.
0: All right, Jack now stealing the lead. But Kenny, hold on. This is the lucky few.
1: I am listening and reading the Dungeon Crawler Carl series, and shit's so fucking funny.
0: And so far, no objections.
1: Yeah. The narrator does a fantastic

0: You're down the bottom track. Now, Cynicist popped up. Is he going to make it, or is he getting ejected? He's out of there.
1: Yeah. Ejected. Steve's still in the lead on my side.
0: Lomir now out in front. Now here comes the rest of the pack trying to catch up. Lomir gets his hands are the hamster ball. He's popped up. Is he going to make it back? No, Lomir's gone.
1: The extreme was ejected, as well as Murphy. So Janie Murphy was also. This one is distance.
0: Rick Dahl.
1: Lomir ejected.
2: No!
1: And the distance for Steve.
0: He's going to drop first. Janie or Hugo? Hugo steals it right out from Janie Murphy at the last second. Congratulations, Steve.
3: Sorry, Janie.
0: Steve, you going to come collect in person or should I mail them to you?
3: I'll come over.
0: Okay.
1: Okay. Well, you won on my side as well, so that makes it a little easier for me.
4: Red Rover, let Steve come over.
0: That's right.
1: Oh.
3: I thought Rick told
1: me. I got one. We haven't played in a while. Portal Purgatory up on my side.
0: Oh, fun. But first things first, game key time. So first game key of the day, picking a wiener. And that's going to go to Lomir. Lomir, are you taking it or are you passing it on?
4: I'll take it.
0: Let's see what we've got for Lomir today. Lomir is going to get a copy of Bonson Knights on Steam. And that is, where is it on Steam? Bonson Knights, come on. Store page, there it is. And that is a $10 game going to Lomir. So congratulations, Lomir. Here we go. As we message him and give him his game key, and there you go. As we reset the giveaways. So go ahead and get in on that action as we now click the next random track.
1: Yes.
0: And we've got Few Will Survive.
1: Oh, fun stuff.
0: Yes.
1: I've got Portal Purgatory up on my side. Means ejections are going to be incoming.
0: That's right. Anytime you're ready.
1: We are clicking start in 3, 2, 1, start. 69 seconds for everybody to bang play on both streams.
0: Steve's here. Here we go.
1: Do it.
0: Oops, that's the wrong thing. Teleport scroll is not. Growth potions. I'm sure you probably would take those. Huh?
3: Might depend what it grows.
0: Yeah, not a whole lot.
1: Yes.
0: 30 seconds. Exclamation, I love free shit to get in on the game key giveaways.
1: Yes. I will say that the Hand to God video is pretty damn funny.
0: Oh, yeah, I've been following that story. That is too funny.
1: Well, especially, I mean, we can talk about it after.
0: Yeah, we may just
1: derail things.
0: Derail the train just because, you know, we are NBNN and this is what we do the best. As we get ready to rim the hole. Rimming the tan hole today.
4: Window!
1: Yes. But Portal Purgatory, we're going to be teleporting all over the place real soon.
0: Andrew, how many times I got to give it to you? Type exclamation Discord. You'll get a link.
1: Bang Discord.
4: I'm coming to get you, Maynard.
1: Maynard.
0: I don't know. Does that work for everybody? It should work for everybody to type that in. Steve out in front. There it is. Yep.
1: Is anybody going to land in the bucket?
0: Steve, way out in front.
1: Oh, Steve ejected. Laz is ejected.
0: Steve ejected. Loses his lead. Danny Murphy ejected.
1: Extreme.
0: Maynard ejected.
1: The extreme. Landed in the bucket on my side. What's the extreme zone game name? Do you know?
0: Porkin on the rail.
1: Huh?
3: It's the same.
0: Morkin out. Cynicist out. I'm out.
1: The extreme.
0: Down to three. Paladin Michael in for the win. Yeah, I think the extreme is the extreme. Yes.
1: Yes. Yeah. But yes. Come on.
0: So Paladin Michael.
1: Go check your in-game mail.
0: Getting himself some scrolls on my side. Is Michael in-game? Where is Michael? I don't see Michael Berg today. Michael Berg, what was that?
1: A yawn?
0: No, I heard a like bloop. It was like a notification beep.
1: Oh. I mean.
0: There you go, Michael. Congratulations. Game key time. Apparently most of you aren't paying attention out there, so here it is. Only three of you is in on this one, picking the winner. And fucking Lomir, one more time.
3: Well done, Lomir.
0: Let's see what we've got for Lomir second time around. Super Adventure Hand. Are you taking it or are you leaving it?
4: Sure, I'll take it.
0: Super Adventure Hand. This is getting stupid here. Why is my search engine Yahoo instead of Google?
4: What are you talking about? Google's been the leading thing in search engines, and Google doesn't even exist.
0: And this is a $13 game, currently 60% off for $5.19. Going to Lomir one more time. So two games in a row for Lomir today. As we reset the giveaway one more time. Two more games coming up.
1: Oh.
0: As we hit that random button. Alan and Michael, also the only one to finish that last race.
1: Oh, I've got a new track coming up.
0: I've got Marble Adventure on my side. Not familiar with this one. What do you got?
1: I've got the Farewell Memorable Heaven.
0: Oh, interesting.
1: It is a very foggy track.
0: Ah.
1: Yes.
3: I'm very happy today. The roof has just finished my roof this morning, and then it's been downpouring since they left.
0: Oh, very nice.
1: Well, you do live in England, so...
3: It's been bone dry all the time they were doing it, and within 2 hours of them leaving, it absolutely chucking it down.
1: Funny.
0: Well, now you know whether they did a good job or not.
3: Yeah, I need to stick my head up in the loft compartment and see if there's any leaks.
0: All right, you're ready to count this in? Just to be sure.
1: Well, we are clicking start in 3, 2, 1, start. 69 seconds to weird things. Clicking bang play on the stream.
0: That's right. Rusty, come here. Come on. Come say hello to everybody. Come on.
1: Yes.
3: Come on. Has she not been through that?
0: Come on. There you go. There you go.
1: Chris, good. Lily's just sleeping on my desk right now.
0: He's like, all these people have been around the house today. Nobody let me out.
1: Yes. I think they changed the name on this. Oh, actually, we have played this before.
0: Yep. 5 seconds.
1: Stairway to Heaven track.
0: Stairway to
1: Heaven. I don't know why they didn't call this one Stairway to Heaven, because it's just a stairway.
0: Oh, you're ejected right out of the gate.
3: Don't.
1: And you don't actually hit the stairway. But Janie in the lead.
0: Also in the lead. Well, not anymore. Murphying all the way. Paladin Michael. Oh, Janie Murphy. Paladin Michael. Swapping paint.
1: Sethanon in the lead right now. Oh. Janie ejected. I am in the lead now.
4: Janie's got a gun.
1: Yep, Steve is right behind now, me.
0: Ejected. Denisist ejected. Hugo currently in the lead. As I roll past y'all and say, screw that noise.
1: Oh, Paladin Michael stole the lead from me. You're currently in second, Laz, and I just stole the lead back. Thanks to a mixing bowl.
0: Ooh, trap door. Look out for that trap door.
1: Oh, Steve, right on my ass. Into a double mixer, and I came out first, but Steve right beside me. Oh. Okay, Steve in the lead now. We're going into a hamster ball. The golden balls.
0: And I was ejected, did not make it. Paladin Michael ejected, did not make it. Hugo, first through the hoop.
1: I was the first one to pass through the golden ball.
0: Hugo, thanks. Danny Murphy, and the Maynard are our three wieners. And Steve, come get your these trolls. Little
1: pegs. I am losing my lead to Steve.
0: There you go, Steve.
1: Steve enabled the hacks right at the end and stole my victory.
0: All right. Next game key. And that's going to go to the lovely Jigoku. Congratulations, Jigoku. I got to fix this here. I got some kind of freaking hijacker stealing my search engine.
3: Thank you.
0: And I don't know how. I got to figure out how to get rid of that one. Default browser, mm-hmm. Google.
3: That's right, I'm going to end up with more scrolls than I started the day with.
1: That's always a good thing. But hey!
0: Hold on, did I get...
1: Steve, getting a Steam key from me. And very possibly...
3: Thank you.
1: You are getting a copy of The Signifier...

0: That's a $7 game going out to Jugoku.
1: I didn't close that one. That one's still open.
0: I got to do streamer bundles.
1: Yes, that was the streamer bundle.
0: Steve. Let's see what the streamer bundle is. Also going to Steve this round.
2: I mean, I'm doing well today. That's why it rang after the loop was finished.
1: You've got lots of streamer bundles.
2: And I'm just going to go get a lottery. Bones,
1: girls. Yes.
0: Well, Steve, come get your streamer bundle.
1: And don't forget, everybody needs to bang bundle me.
0: There you go. You know what?
2: Thank you again.
0: Never mind. All right. One more track. One more race. You're welcome, Jugoku, as I reset the giveaway one more time today. Jugoku, you're very welcome. Always the most polite winner here. Always says thank you. As we go for the final random track, unless you want to keep going, you need to hit us up with subs or 500 bits. As we got Love Is in the Air.
1: Oh. I've got, I don't know, something loading. Oh, the Gerg Splashtastic Sea Venture. Not Adventure, Sea Venture. But we are clicking start in 3, 2, 1, start. 69 seconds to get in there, people.
0: Rusty's in his little house down there now.
1: That's where I really do love the cat bed right underneath my monitors and then my shelf. Wall, although Tyrion is.
0: Yeah, I've got the little mini cat bed right here where my hand is.
1: Yeah.
0: A scratching post, and then underneath is one of them little boxes with two entrances that he can go nap in. So he can either nap or he can come up here and say hello, or he can lay down up here, but he never lays up here. He likes to be inside the box because, you know, cats and boxes.
1: I have never actually owned a cat that jumps in like cardboard boxes.
0: Oh, mine do.
1: Yeah. Mine have never been like box kitties.
3: And I'm guessing your cat's labs, they like to scratch up those boxes.
0: Not really. He likes to chew them. At least Rusty does. The other one, she'll jump in them or play with them. But again, also, you know, we don't tend to leave them laying around too long. I open my boxes. Unless it's something that big that I've got to do something with, you know, the box doesn't sit on the floor long either. So but right now I'm out in front barely.
1: Whereas I've got empty boxes laying all over the place.
0: As we go on.
1: No
0: down.
1: Idea who's going to be first.
0: Sentinel taking that lead away.
1: Splashtastic Sea Venture. No clue. We just jump around from marble to marble to marble to marble.
0: Yeah.
1: But it looks like Lomir's in the lead. Looks.
0: But Sentinel.
1: Steve and Rickdahl take the lead. And
0: Bill holding on.
1: Oh.
0: But can he make it through the heart?
1: Oh, Croc stole the lead. And Croc in for the victory.
0: Here we go.
2: Well done, Croc.

0: Yes.
1: Yes.
2: Oh, isn't that boom shakalaka?
3: What a crock.
0: I know.
4: One and the same, Steve. One and the same.
2: That's what I thought.
4: All right. Everybody made the jump. Everybody made it so far. Let's see. The last remaining marbles make the jump into the funnel. Yes, everybody made it into the funnel. The croc now out in front. Sentinel feeling it back.
2: It looks like croc's turn to get an old win.
4: Croc trying to catch up. Can he get into the drop first? Who's going to drop first over here? Sentinel gets the drop.
0: Yes, waxing the ball is definitely the secret.
4: And Sentinel in for the win. Hugo in second, Croc in third. Rest of the pack. Oh, because my mailbox is already opening. Open. Sentinel, are you in game? I do not see you in game. Here are your scrolls. You are a wiener. And there we go. And last game key for now, coming right up. Closing that giveaway, picking the winner. And croc, boom shakalaka, is our next game key winner. So let's see what we've got for the croc. Croc is going to get a copy of The Chant on Steam. And let's see what that's all about. 90% off, is that right? It is. $25 game, currently $250. Going out to the croc. So, croc, congratulations to you. And where is he? There he is, croc 2020. And there is your game key as I reset the giveaway yet one more time. Now make sure that you get yourselves entered in for a chance to win one more mystery game key coming up here at the end of the show. So make sure you're in it to win it, because if you're not in it, you can't win it. But meanwhile, shall we go with the breaking news, then derail the train, or should we derail the train and then go with the breaking news?
0: Let's go with the breaking news. Then we can also talk about some customer service stuff. But because there's a doozy in Discord. Deployment delayed until 5 p.m. today, June 1st, 2026.
4: Had enough that it's delayed a week already.
0: Yeah, due to a persnickety Linux build, we have the deployment of release 150 until delayed. We have to delay the deployment of release 150 until 5 p.m. Central. And the reason I say that is because there's a comment in there that will just make you fucking just like bang your head on the desk. I will update here. If there are further delays, when we deploy, I will be online in Discord doing the DJ thing, playing music, providing blow by blow updates, talking about what's coming next and relating anecdotes. There may be something a bit special too. So join in the voice channel during the deployment if you can.
4: Yeah, I don't know. You had an extra fucking week to get it out.
0: What? No. So this goes to You have to bring up Discord, go to the official, Discord, and scroll up a little bit until you see Ravlox's mini essay.
4: Ravlox's mini essay. Okay, here it is.
0: Yeah, from yesterday, 10:50 p.m.
4: So should we not start with the Janzik question, or?
0: Well, we can start with that. Uh-oh. Hey, Allie, I read the patch notes and I noticed a few pot updates, but didn't see NCT listed. Did I mess something up? And Ravlox's response, first three would, I don't know what first three means, would be that you are asking Allie a customer service question about pots in Discord. Of course, the correct way to get an answer would be to send an email to support. Hopefully you added support at shroudoftheavatar.com to your safe sender whitelist contactless filter since you did not receive our previous responses. But since I am here, I'll save you the effort. You locked your form on Friday, 2 days prior to release 150's deployment. Even if the devs worked on weekends, there would be no way for you to change to make it into a build that has been in lockdown since last Monday. All pod implementations or changes are set to take at least one full release cycle prior to appearing in game. There is no guarantee that pod changes can make it into the current sprint, as they depend largely on the player completing the form and locking it. If this is not clear, do not post messages directly to the devs asking customer service questions. An email to support is the only path for support questions or issues. This message requires no response and should have none.
4: Well, that is interesting, but we're going to jump here because he should have known this. And you know why you should have known this?
0: Why?
4: Let's bring this up because...
0: What are we bringing up?
4: The topic I just put in there.
0: Hold on. I clicked on the wrong one and I got my personal Discord with sluts. And pod upgrade discussion feedback started I made an official request through support for a pod upgrade using crowns. I made the request during the 20% off sale at the beginning of release 149. I never received any confirmation through email that I can find other than the auto response. I have the support emails flagged as important. I also checked my spam folder just in case. I am starting to worry that I have made some mistake or missed communications. I have never upgraded a pot, so even though I have read through the facts, I'm feeling a bit in the dark here. It sure would be nice to get some feedback on how to proceed. Thank you for your time and consideration.
1: Did you say that was an auto response?
4: Yes, auto.
0: Yes, yes. Yeah, so he did receive. He did receive
4: the auto response. Even if the devs worked on weekends. Yeah.
0: No. Well, not just that, but the term lockdown was last Monday. So why the fuck didn't you build the game client?
4: Last Monday.
0: Last week. Lane, I've upgraded a few times via crown upgrades. Apart from the automatic reply message, response times were a week and 3 weeks, the latter due to it being a Christmas period. The upgrade then went live the following release. I'd send support a follow-up email to request further insight. Because remember, the ETA for support at tradeoftheavatar.com to actually respond. Do you know how long that is, Laz?
4: 14 days, ain't it?
0: 14 days. Two whole fucking weeks to sit there and say, hey, we're going to process your shit. And Ravelox, support will not monitor the forums for support follow-up. Support will not move forward until you lock your POT form. When you have questions about support activity, send an email to support. If you have not gotten a response in the 10-day window noted in the auto reply. And I have mailed support several times with no response, but thanks for the issue. Didn't realize I needed to lock the POT form.
4: Yeah, now herein lies the questionable actions here. Okay. If you submitted a request upgrading crowns, okay, my understanding is they won't unlock the form until you pay the crowns and they've spoken to you and taken your crowns. So how would he know that he would have to lock a form, or did he put the request in and they opened up his form automatically without telling him? And, you know, because I've looked at it, and I can pay cash to do the upgrade, which will unlock the form and then relock. I've already delved into that, but a Kodo unlock, how would he know that?
0: Yes.
4: But here, I guess here's how we would know that. Continue reading, or you want me to read the final one?
0: Odd, we have a delivery red receipt on an email we sent telling you to lock the form. You should add support at threatoftheavatar.com to your whitelist safe sender contact list to ensure they are not marked as spam.
4: Yeah, apparently you did not read the part where he said he got the auto response from you, so they are going through.
0: Yes.
4: Yeah. Because we got to be sarcastic in our responses, even though if you would have read the initial post, he tells you that the autoresponder is going through. So,
0: yeah.
4: Anyone willing to spend money on these towns are the whales of the game, says Rick Dahl. I would think that I would bend over backwards to support these people any ways that I can. I agree.
0: This is part of the old Portalarium strategy of fuck you, we already have your money, we don't care.
4: Well, the little bit of money they're getting, but again, Janzik says initially in his OP that he sent in the request at the beginning of 149, when the sale was on. He did not send this post in the forums until Thursday. And in Discord was only this morning, was it, that he said?
0: I didn't see my tab. Last night.
4: Last night. So, I mean, technically, either he's not reading, and according to Ravlox, they got a red receipt. So he read the mail but did not follow through. So I think it's a little bit of, you know, both. But again, I always have told people, don't expect it to go in. If you did it this month, don't expect it for 2 months, because usually something comes up, and unless, you know, you absolutely know that you got it in at the beginning of a cycle, you're not usually going to get it at the next release initially. It is Extreme says, same thing happened to us. Yes. Yeah. And again, I'm not putting any more money into towns. I'm not doing anything like that. But we're going to go ahead and derail the train here for a minute, because this was... I got to cue this.
3: Legwork today, we're doing.
4: Is there a way to bring this up in big form? Yes, there.
3: The city of Lake Worth today.
0: I don't know.
4: Yeah, click the link and you can bring it up on YouTube.
0: Oh yeah. I need to go move Discord one.
4: And I gotta turn this game audio off to.
0: Oh yeah, are we clicking play?
4: For your laugh of the week.
0: Yes. 3, 2, 1, start.
3: In the city of Lake Worth today, we're doing an operation for the distracted driver, and you drove past me holding the phone with your right hand, manipulating that phone. I mean, I saw you
5: with the phone. Obviously not. So you want to just call this a day?
3: I don't want to call it a day. You had a hand up manipulating.
5: You just said my right hand.
3: Well, I thought I saw you with your right hand.
5: You had a hand up.
3: The right hand. I saw you manipulate.
5: So you didn't.
3: With the right hand, perhaps not, right?
5: But you,
3: I
5: saw you didn't see me with my right hand.
3: Okay, so you saw.
5: Are you saying that you saw me with my right hand?
3: I know what I just said. I'm asking you now. Did you not have your phone on your hand?
5: I did not.
3: You did not have your phone on your hand?
5: I did not.
3: Hand to God, you did not have your phone on
5: your hand. Hand to God.
3: The other hand to God, you did not have your phone on your hand.
5: Hand to God.
4: Yeah. Hand to God. You saw me holding it in my right hand. I ain't got a fucking right hand, you dick.
0: Yeah.
4: But he insisted.
0: The fact that the cop also, like, doubled down that I saw it in your hand.
4: Yeah. And he still wrote her the ticket and still insisted that he saw her handling the device. Now, when you only have one hand and you can't grab the steering wheel with that hand, you're grabbing the steering wheel with the only hand that you have. So there's no fucking way in hell she was handling a device, unless she was driving with her knees, which I know we've all done, but... Yeah, at that point, he would have clearly seen it in her left hand in the window, not the right hand that he thought he saw. Just for everybody's information.
1: She's taken him to court.
4: Yeah. Well, again, let me finish.
0: Absolutely.
4: Just for everybody's information, she did take it to court, and she did win. Because the cop
1: dumbass.
4: The cop insisted on writing the fucking ticket anyway, and, I know what I said, you know, but I'm still gonna write you the friggin' ticket. What an idiot, you know?
0: Yeah. And it's like, I'm obviously wrong about something, like the facts of the case.
4: Yeah.
0: Yeah. And she should actually sue that department for, like, all kinds of other shit.
4: I don't know if that's
1: at least enough to get a mechanical hand.
4: Yeah, no, I don't think that's an actionable offense.
0: Well, the hand to God thing is forcing religion. The having to take off time to actually go to court to defend this shit, possibly retain a lawyer. There are lots of fees. The fact that the cop lied on official documentation.
4: Probably more hassle than it's worth to actually do that. So, but she won. It was dismissed, and I actually saw her on some other. You know, she's been on a lot of other podcasts and stuff since this happened, and yeah, the prosthetics haven't changed, Lomir. There's no prosthetic that's actually going to work for a stump like that to make a hand functional, because it's just really not possible, according to her. So you can throw that idea out, buddy. But meanwhile, you know what we're going to throw out? We're going to throw out some giveaways right now, because it is that time for us to get the block out of here.
0: You know who's getting my streamer bundle again?
4: Lomir? Steve.
0: Lomir
4: is getting mine. So congratulations, Lomir.
6: Lomir, you broke my streak.
0: Oh, and Andrea is actually getting the Signifier Director's Cut.
6: Thank you, Jack.
0: You're welcome. Signifiers Director's Cut.
1: Thank you.
4: There you go.
0: That is normally a, I don't know.
4: All right. So,
0: $20 game currently on sale for
4: Lomir took those two game keys, and now he's already decided to donate them back. So,
1: the one sounded like it was from like the Commodore 64 or something.
4: We're gonna give away that copy of Banshean Knights, I think it is. Banshean Knights is gonna go to somebody else right now. Actually, you know what I'm gonna do? I'm gonna give away both of those today, just because we've been gone all week, and I'm gonna put both of those back out into circulation. So, I gotta get these. So the first game key, Banshean Knights, is going to go to, and if I pull Lomir, I'm just going to skip you, Hugo. So Steve, you're going to get a copy of this one.
2: Thank you.
4: And here is Steve. There you go. And then a copy of Super Adventure Hand. Super Adventure Hand. Since Lomir put them both back into the pool, I'm just going to go ahead and pick a second winner. And Croc, 2020. Croc, you are going to get that game key because I just feel generous today. And why not? Because we haven't been with you guys in a while. So enjoy those game keys, folks. We will be back on Wednesday, God willing, and nothing else getting in the way. Till then, I'm Laz.
0: I'm Jack.
2: And I'm Steve.
4: And Lomir waves goodbye, doesn't say anything. And this is NBNN. Have a great day, everybody.
1: Lomir.
4: We'll see you all
0: bye-bye
4: on Wednesday.

0: 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Volume 20.
1: Did you know? 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

0: Live from NPR News in Washington, I'm Dan Ronan. Shipping analysts say the U.S. military has helped dozens of commercial vessels through the Strait of Hormuz in recent weeks. NPR's Kat Lonsdorf reports.
1: In the past 3 weeks, around 70 commercial ships have transited a kind of pathway through the strait that the U.S. Navy created off the coast of Oman, away from the Iranian coastline. It's dangerous for ships to pass near Iran without obtaining Iranian approval right now, as negotiations have stalled to reopen the strait and end the war. But this alternative and still risky route doesn't mean that shipping through the strait is resuming. The number of ships that have managed to pass through with U.S. coordination in recent weeks is still very low compared to early February, before the U.S.-Israeli attacks on Iran. The conflict with Iran and the closing of the strait has significantly disrupted global energy supplies. Kat Lonsdorf, NPR News, Washington.
0: The federal housing agency HUD is moving again to overhaul funding for homelessness people. NPR's Jennifer Ludden reports the change comes despite an ongoing lawsuit over the agency's push to shift money away from long-term housing.
2: In a new notice, the agency says it will prioritize transitional programs that require sobriety or mental health treatment. HUD Secretary Scott Turner says this will get at the root causes of homelessness.
3: We will fund projects based on merit and outcomes, not warehousing the homeless and government dependent.
2: Federal policy has long focused on getting people into permanent housing with voluntary treatment. The Trump administration blames that approach for skyrocketing rates of homelessness. Local providers say high rents are the bigger problem. HUD first announced this major funding shift late last year, but a federal judge blocked it, saying a sudden change could cause chaos and push many back onto the streets. Jennifer Ludden, NPR News, Washington.
0: As tensions remain high at the Newark, New Jersey Delaney Hall ICE detention facility, New Jersey Senator and former Newark Mayor Cory Booker is adding to the ongoing concerns about conditions inside. He says many of those being held there are being treated inhumanely. Meanwhile, demonstrators have periodically clashed with police outside the facility. Booker told NPR a former Trump administration Border Patrol official is among those, he says, trying to stir up trouble with the protesters.
4: We have a lot of people from the Proud Boys to Greg Bovino coming from outside of our state to try to escalate violence and conflict from the facility and distract from the moral urgency of this facility that should be closed.
0: Over the weekend, New Jersey Governor Mikey Sherrill established a protected protest zone after officers fired tear gas into a crowd of protesters. The NBA and NHL finals begin this week. This is NPR News. Michigan Governor Gretchen Whitmer and other local officials attended a ceremonial groundbreaking for a massive new data center Monday. As Colin Jackson of Michigan Public Radio Network reports, the $16 billion campus near Ann Arbor is part of a larger nationwide AI infrastructure project.
5: Data centers have gotten a bad reputation for their environmental impacts and energy usage. Places that once welcomed them are now pushing back. The Saline Township project, led by OpenAI and Oracle, is being pitched as a responsible approach, where tech companies pay for power grid upgrades and state laws protect residents from covering energy costs. OpenAI CEO Sam Altman.
6: My hope is this can be a example for the world, where the world can benefit incredibly from AI out of a data center like this, and the local community can be thrilled with the decision.
5: Despite the assurances, many members of the small rural community continue to fight the project. Its first phase is slated to open next year. For NPR News, I'm Colin Jackson in Saline Township, Michigan.
0: Tuesday is a primary election day in several states, including California, where voters there will decide the two finalists to seek the governor's office in November. In all, 61 candidates are on the so-called nonpartisan jungle ballot. The current governor, Gavin Newsom, is term limited. There's also an election for the mayor of Los Angeles. Voters will also cast ballots in Iowa for the U.S. Senate and the governor's race. New Jersey has a U.S. Senate primary, House races. South Dakota has primaries for the Senate, governor, and House of Representatives. From Washington, this is NPR News.
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1: Did you know while defeating creatures you earn pooled XP, and when you use combat skills, that XP is drawn from the pool and placed into the skills?
0: This has been a community announcement.

where he would have a happy with the human race. Then you live on, and you don't stop, just blast off, shoot shot, cause the man from Mars stopped eating cars and eating bars, and now he only eats guitars.

0: Live from NPR News in Washington, I'm Dan Ronan. Shipping analysts say the U.S. military has helped dozens of commercial vessels through the Strait of Hormuz in recent weeks. NPR's Kat Lonsdorf reports.
1: In the past 3 weeks, around 70 commercial ships have transited a kind of pathway through the strait that the U.S. Navy created off the coast of Oman, away from the Iranian coastline. It's dangerous for ships to pass near Iran without obtaining Iranian approval right now, as negotiations have stalled to reopen the strait and end the war. But this alternative and still risky route doesn't mean that shipping through the strait is resuming. The number of ships that have managed to pass through with U.S. coordination in recent weeks is still very low compared to early February, before the U.S.-Israeli attacks on Iran. The conflict with Iran and the closing of the strait has significantly disrupted global energy supplies. Kat Lonsdorf, NPR News, Washington.
0: The Federal Housing Agency, HUD, is moving again to overhaul funding for homelessness people. NPR's Jennifer Ludden reports the change comes despite an ongoing lawsuit over the agency's push to shift money away from long-term housing.
2: In a new notice, the agency says it will prioritize transitional programs that require sobriety or mental health treatment. HUD Secretary Scott Turner says this will get at the root causes of homelessness.
3: We will fund projects based on merit and outcomes, not warehousing the homeless and government dependent.
2: Federal policy has long focused on getting people into permanent housing with voluntary treatment. The Trump administration blames that approach for skyrocketing rates of homelessness. Local providers say high rents are the bigger problem. HUD first announced this major funding shift late last year, but a federal judge blocked it, saying a sudden change could cause chaos and push many back onto the streets. Jennifer Ludden, NPR News, Washington.
0: As tensions remain high at the Newark, New Jersey Delaney Hall ICE detention facility, New Jersey Senator and former Newark Mayor Cory Booker is adding to the ongoing concerns about conditions inside. He says many of those being held there are being treated inhumanely. Meanwhile, demonstrators have periodically clashed with police outside the facility. Booker told NPR a former Trump administration Border Patrol official is among those, he says, trying to stir up trouble with the protesters.
4: We have a lot of people from the Proud Boys to Greg Bovino coming from outside of our state to try to escalate violence and conflict in front of the facility and distract from the moral urgency of this facility that should be closed.
0: Over the weekend, New Jersey Governor Mikey Sherrill established a protected protest zone after officers fired tear gas into a crowd of protesters. The NBA and NHL finals begin this week. This is NPR News. Michigan Governor Gretchen Whitmer and other local officials attended a ceremonial groundbreaking for a massive new data center Monday. As Colin Jackson of Michigan Public Radio Network reports, the $16 billion campus near Ann Arbor is part of a larger nationwide AI infrastructure project.
5: Data centers have gotten a bad reputation for their environmental impacts and energy usage. Places that once welcomed them are now pushing back. The Saline Township project, led by OpenAI and Oracle, is being pitched as a responsible approach, where tech companies pay for power grid upgrades and state laws protect residents from covering energy costs. OpenAI CEO Sam Altman.
6: My hope is this can be a example for the world, where the world can benefit incredibly from AI out of a data center like this, and the local community can be thrilled with the decision.
5: Despite the assurances, many members of the small rural community continue to fight the project. Its first phase is slated to open next year. For NPR News, I'm Colin Jackson in Saline Township, Michigan.
0: Tuesday is a primary election day in several states, including California, where voters there will decide the two finalists to seek the governor's office in November. In all, 61 candidates are on the so-called nonpartisan jungle ballot. The current governor, Gavin Newsom, is term limited. There's also an election for the mayor of Los Angeles. Voters will also cast ballots in Iowa for the U.S. Senate and a governor's race. New Jersey has a U.S. Senate primary, House races. South Dakota has primaries for the Senate, governor, and House of Representatives. From Washington, this is NPR News.
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0: Did You Know? Volume 1.
1: Did you know there's a prolific economy for player-created books in Shroud of the Avatar? Writers and poets can earn in-game gold selling other players their fine creations. Viren and Wombie's bookstores are just one example of the many booksellers in New Britannia.
0: This has been a community announcement.

0: Live from NPR News in Washington, I'm Dan Ronan. Shipping analysts say the U.S. military has helped dozens of commercial vessels through the Strait of Hormuz in recent weeks. NPR's Kat Lonsdorf reports.
1: In the past 3 weeks, around 70 commercial ships have transited a kind of pathway through the strait that the U.S. Navy created off the coast of Oman, away from the Iranian coastline. It's dangerous for ships to pass near Iran without obtaining Iranian approval right now, as negotiations have stalled to reopen the strait and end the war. But this alternative and still risky route doesn't mean that shipping through the strait is resuming. The number of ships that have managed to pass through with U.S. coordination in recent weeks is still very low compared to early February, before the U.S.-Israeli attacks on Iran. The conflict with Iran and the closing of the strait has significantly disrupted global energy supplies. Kat Lonsdorf, NPR News, Washington.
0: The federal housing agency HUD is moving again to overhaul funding for homelessness people. NPR's Jennifer Ludden reports the change comes despite an ongoing lawsuit over the agency's push to shift money away from long-term housing.
2: In a new notice, the agency says it will prioritize transitional programs that require sobriety or mental health treatment. HUD Secretary Scott Turner says this will get at the root causes of homelessness.
3: We will fund projects based on merit and outcomes, not warehousing the homeless and government dependent.
2: Federal policy has long focused on getting people into permanent housing with voluntary treatment. The Trump administration blames that approach for skyrocketing rates of homelessness. Local providers say high rents are the bigger problem. HUD first announced this major funding shift late last year, but a federal judge blocked it, saying a sudden change could cause chaos and push many back onto the streets. Jennifer Ludden, NPR News, Washington.
0: As tensions remain high at the Newark, New Jersey Delaney Hall ICE detention facility, New Jersey Senator and former Newark Mayor Cory Booker is adding to the ongoing concerns about conditions inside. He says many of those being held there are being treated inhumanely. Meanwhile, demonstrators have periodically clashed with police outside the facility. Booker told NPR a former Trump administration Border Patrol official is among those, he says, trying to stir up trouble with the protesters.
4: We have a lot of people from the Proud Boys to Greg Bovino coming from outside of our state to try to escalate violence and conflict in front of the facility and distract from the moral urgency of this facility that should be closed.
0: Over the weekend, New Jersey Governor Mikey Sherrill established a protected protest zone after officers fired tear gas into a crowd of protesters. The NBA and NHL finals begin this week. This is NPR News. Michigan Governor Gretchen Whitmer and other local officials attended a ceremonial groundbreaking for a massive new data center Monday. As Colin Jackson of Michigan Public Radio Network reports, the $16 billion campus near Ann Arbor is part of a larger nationwide AI infrastructure project.
5: Data centers have gotten a bad reputation for their environmental impacts and energy usage. Places that once welcomed them are now pushing back. The Saline Township project, led by OpenAI and Oracle, is being pitched as a responsible approach, where tech companies pay for power grid upgrades and state laws protect residents from covering energy costs. OpenAI CEO Sam Altman.
6: My hope is this can be a example for the world, where the world can benefit incredibly from AI out of a data center like this, and the local community can be thrilled with the decision.
5: Despite the assurances, many members of the small rural community continue to fight the project. Its first phase is slated to open next year. For NPR News, I'm Colin Jackson in Saline Township, Michigan.
0: Tuesday is a primary election day in several states, including California, where voters there will decide the two finalists to seek the governor's office in November. In all, 61 candidates are on the so-called nonpartisan jungle ballot. The current governor, Gavin Newsom, is term limited. There's also an election for the mayor of Los Angeles. Voters will also cast ballots in Iowa for the U.S. Senate and the governor's race. New Jersey has a U.S. Senate primary, House races. South Dakota has primaries for the Senate, governor, and House of Representatives. From Washington, this is NPR News.
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9: 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These items all feature a permission system allowing door and gate managers to be assigned. Great for renting rooms or forming defenses in PvP towns.
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1: Did you know Shadow the Avatar allows players to not only ransom player loot from victims, but to also claim trophies? Collect the skulls, hands, and jawbones of your enemies and display them or sell them proudly. You can even craft with them.
0: This has been a community announcement for WWE.

0: From NPR News in Washington, I'm Dan Ronan. Shipping analysts say the U.S. military has helped dozens of commercial vessels through the Strait of Hormuz in recent weeks. NPR's Kat Lonsdorf reports.
1: In the past 3 weeks, around 70 commercial ships have transited a kind of pathway through the strait that the U.S. Navy created off the coast of Oman, away from the Iranian coastline. It's dangerous for ships to pass near Iran without obtaining Iranian approval right now, as negotiations have stalled to reopen the strait and end the war. But this alternative and still risky route doesn't mean that shipping through the strait is resuming. The number of ships that have managed to pass through with U.S. coordination in recent weeks is still very low compared to early February, before the U.S.-Israeli attacks on Iran. The conflict with Iran and the closing of the strait has significantly disrupted global energy supplies. Kat Lonsdorf, NPR News, Washington.
0: The Federal Housing Agency, HUD, is moving again to overhaul funding for homelessness people. NPR's Jennifer Ludden reports the change comes despite an ongoing lawsuit over the agency's push to shift money away from long-term housing.
2: In a new notice, the agency says it will prioritize transitional programs that require sobriety or mental health treatment. HUD Secretary Scott Turner says this will get at the root causes of homelessness.
3: We will fund projects based on merit and outcomes, not warehousing the homeless and government dependent.
2: Federal policy has long focused on getting people into permanent housing with voluntary treatment. The Trump administration blames that approach for skyrocketing rates of homelessness. Local providers say high rents are the bigger problem. HUD first announced this major funding shift late last year, but a federal judge blocked it, saying a sudden change could cause chaos and push many back onto the streets. Jennifer Ludden, NPR News, Washington.
0: As tensions remain high at the Newark, New Jersey Delaney Hall ICE detention facility, New Jersey Senator and former Newark Mayor Cory Booker is adding to the ongoing concerns about conditions inside. He says many of those being held there are being treated inhumanely. Meanwhile, demonstrators have periodically clashed with police outside the facility. Booker told NPR a former Trump administration Border Patrol official is among those, he says, trying to stir up trouble with the protesters.
4: We have a lot of people from the Proud Boys to Greg Bovino coming from outside of our state to try to escalate violence and conflict in front of the facility and distract from the moral urgency of this facility that should be closed.
0: Over the weekend, New Jersey Governor Mikey Sherrill established a protected protest zone after officers fired tear gas into a crowd of protesters. The NBA and NHL finals begin this week. This is NPR News. Michigan Governor Gretchen Whitmer and other local officials attended a ceremonial groundbreaking for a massive new data center Monday. As Colin Jackson of Michigan Public Radio Network reports, the $16 billion campus near Ann Arbor is part of a larger nationwide AI infrastructure project.
5: Data centers have gotten a bad reputation for their environmental impacts and energy usage. Places that once welcomed them are now pushing back. The Saline Township project, led by OpenAI and Oracle, is being pitched as a responsible approach, where tech companies pay for power grid upgrades and state laws protect residents from covering energy costs. OpenAI CEO Sam Altman.
6: My hope is this can be a example for the world, where the world can benefit incredibly from AI out of a data center like this, and the local community can be thrilled with the decision.
5: Despite the assurances, many members of the small rural community continue to fight the project. Its first phase is slated to open next year. For NPR News, I'm Colin Jackson in Saline Township, Michigan.
0: Tuesday is a primary election day in several states, including California, where voters there will decide the two finalists to seek the governor's office in November. In all, 61 candidates are on the so-called nonpartisan jungle ballot. The current governor, Gavin Newsom, is term limited. There's also an election for the mayor of Los Angeles. Voters will also cast ballots in Iowa for the U.S. Senate and the governor's race. New Jersey has a U.S. Senate primary, House races. South Dakota has primaries for the Senate, governor, and House of Representatives. From Washington, this is NPR News.
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1: Did you know much of the concept art in Shroud of the Avatar was created by Stephen Danielli? 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

0: Live from NPR News in Washington, I'm Libby Casey. Senate Republicans will gather today on Capitol Hill for their weekly meeting. The lawmakers are expected to discuss their bill to fund immigration enforcement. As NPR's Barbara Sprunt reports, the package has been stalled.
1: Senators were initially caught by surprise by the White House's proposal to establish a nearly $2 billion anti-weaponization fund, something that drew bipartisan backlash. Lawmakers feared it could pay funds to people convicted of assaulting police officers during the attack on the Capitol building on January 6th. Senate Republicans have been pushing the administration to abandon the program after the Justice Department said it will abide by a court order temporarily blocking the fund. Republicans may be back on track to passing a reconciliation package that would fund immigrations and customs enforcement and border patrol through 2029. Barbara Sprunt, NPR News, the Capitol.
0: In southern Lebanon, two children and their father are among the at least 10 people dead from Israeli strikes. President Trump intervened yesterday to stop Israel from attacking Beirut as Iran called off peace talks with the U.S. until the Israeli invasion of Lebanon ended. NPR's Jawad Rizkullah has more from Beirut.
2: The new deadly Israeli attacks on southern Lebanon threaten to derail Trump's efforts at the ceasefire deal with Iran. Iran has conditioned any ceasefire deal with the U.S. must include a truce in Lebanon. President Trump said he spoke to representatives of the Iran-backed Hezbollah who agreed to stop shooting at Israeli soldiers, and he said Israel had agreed to do the same. The Lebanese embassy in Washington further clarified Hezbollah had agreed to a U.S. proposal for the mutual cessation of attacks. And the embassy said under this agreement, Israel wouldn't strike the capital Beirut, although attacks continue elsewhere, and Hezbollah wouldn't strike Israel. Talks between Israeli and Lebanese officials are set to resume this week in Washington. Jawad Rizkullah, NPR News, Beirut.
0: President Trump has signed an AI executive order. The White House says it is aimed at advancing innovation and security. Meanwhile, artificial intelligence companies are moving towards public stock offerings. As NPR's Scott Horsley reports, that will give investors an opportunity to place bets on a booming part of the U.S. economy.
3: Anthropic has filed paperwork with the Securities and Exchange Commission in a preliminary step towards selling stock to the public. Anthropic makes the popular AI chatbot Claude. Private investors have already valued the company at nearly $1 trillion. Demand for artificial intelligence is boosting the fortunes of companies that provide the building blocks. Stocks of both Marvell Technologies and Generac are up. Marvell designs chips for data centers, while Generac provides backup power. Crude oil prices have been bouncing up and down, but the U.S. benchmark is back above $90 a barrel. AAA says retail gasoline prices dipped about 3 cents a gallon overnight. Scott Horsley, NPR News, Washington.
0: It's primary day in six election states. It's NPR. AI is often blamed for recent job losses, but new research from the Federal Reserve Bank of New York suggests working remotely may have driven up unemployment rates among younger college graduates. NPR's Andrea Hsu reports.
4: The study began with a deep dive into one Fortune 500 tech company. Researchers found when the company went to remote work after the pandemic, they switched away from hiring young people. University of Virginia economist Emma Harrington is one of the study's authors.
5: So they used to hire a bunch of new grads for their software engineering jobs. Then they shifted really towards hiring much older people
4: who needed less training, less mentoring. But when the company implemented an aggressive return to office policy, they resumed hiring new grads. The researchers found similar trends across the economy in occupations that can be done remotely. Unemployment rose for college graduates under the age of 29 and fell slightly for those over. Andrea Hsu, NPR News.
0: The Vegas Golden Knights and the Carolina Hurricanes will face off tonight in Game 1 of the NHL Stanley Cup Final in Raleigh, North Carolina. The British government says it is sticking to its goal of net zero carbon emissions despite pressure on energy supplies from global conflicts. Its latest target, cutting emissions by 87% of 1990 levels by the year 2042. But officials have not yet explained how they'll get there. The UK is seeing a surge in energy prices because of supply disruptions from the Iran war, while still recovering from a previous spike in fossil fuel prices following Russia's invasion of Ukraine. This is NPR.
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1: Did you know Shroud of the Avatar features taming skills? Acquire or craft a taming collar and summoning whistle, then use your tame creature skill on a skill level appropriate tameable creature. Tamers can even sell their pets to other players.
0: This has been a community announcement for

Welcome to WRFB, your source for all the news, rumors, and scurrilous gossip in New Britannia. I'm Lum the Mad, otherwise known as Scott Jennings, and you're listening instead of flaming me on the forums. I approve.

Do you have a friend who feels the need to comment on every forum post? Or maybe a number-crunching min-max friend who wants to tell you how to spec your character at every turn? How about a friend whose negativity sends people running for the hills? 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Hashtag D-bad. 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

0: live from NPR News in Washington, I'm Libby Casey. President Trump has signed a long-awaited executive order on artificial intelligence. It contains voluntary asks for AI companies that's meant to address security around the technology. NPR's Deepa Shivaram has more.
1: The executive order was expected to come out last month after the Trump administration decided to reverse course and tackle some safety measures around AI, which they were staunchly opposed to at first. But then at the last minute, Trump pulled back on his plans to sign it, saying he had concerns it would stifle the U.S.'s lead in the global AI race. The order he did sign sets out to design a voluntary framework with AI developers and asks that the companies share frontier AI models with the federal government up to 30 days before they get released. Any actual regulations or mandates around the technology would have to come from Congress. Deepa Shivaram, NPR News, The White House.
0: Secretary of State Marco Rubio is on Capitol Hill today for back-to-back hearings. This morning, the top Democrat on the Foreign Relations Committee, Senator Jane Shaheen, criticized him for leaving Congress out of decisions or basic information.
2: I've requested a briefing on changes to U.S. force posture in Europe, and after 33 days, we still have no response. We've requested a briefing from the Iran war on displacement. After 90 days, we still have no response. We've asked for a briefing on Ukraine on a number of issues. After 180 days, we still have no response.
0: Shaheen also raised concerns about the U.S. military's declining stockpile of advanced weapons used in the Iran war. Russia has launched a massive attack on Ukraine. According to Ukrainian officials, at least 18 people were killed in the city of Dnipro and six more were killed in the capital, Kyiv. NPR's Polina Litvinova reports from Kyiv.
3: Authorities believe Ukraine's President Volodymyr Zelensky wrote on social media that Russia used more than 600 drones and 73 missiles. Most of them were shot down by air defenses. Zelensky expects Ukraine's allies to react to the attack. We definitely need the help of the United States in supplying missiles to the Patriots, he wrote. We count on the support of our partners. Ukraine uses cheap domestic-made interceptor drones to shoot down Russian drones. But it still relies on U.S. Patriot air defense systems to intercept ballistic missiles. Polina Litvinova, NPR News, Kyiv.
0: A bipartisan group of senators will travel this week to four Arctic nations in an attempt to reassure U.S. allies. The four Republicans, four Democrats, their staff, and military liaison officers are all women. Organizers say that's intentional to show the importance of having women at the negotiating table. The trip comes in the wake of President Trump's threats to take over Greenland, which is an autonomous territory of Denmark. This is NPR News.
4: President Trump's budget czar, Russell...
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0: In Colorado, a federal judge has halted President Trump from dismantling the country's largest federal climate lab for now. NPR's Kirk Ziegler reports the lab successfully got a preliminary injunction to stop the administration's plan while a broader lawsuit moves forward. And we'll have to come back to that later. It's primary election day in six states, New Jersey, Iowa, Montana, South Dakota, New Mexico, and California, where there are competitive House primaries, the Los Angeles mayoral primary, and a governor's race with a primary field in which the top two vote-getters will advance to the general election, regardless of their party affiliation. Democrats are hoping to make inroads in Iowa, while in New Jersey, Republicans are worried about the House seat of Tom Kean Jr., who's been absent from Congress for 3 months for undisclosed medical reasons. President Trump endorsed him this week in the primary. The Vegas Golden Knights and the Carolina Hurricanes will face off tonight in Game 1 of the NHL Stanley Cup Final. That is in Raleigh, North Carolina. This is NPR News, live in Washington.
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1: Did you know that by hitting the R key while dragging housing and town decorating items, some items will flip on their sides to offer more orientation options for placement? Try it with your books. Try it with your weapons. And try it with other things.
0: This has been a community announcement.

0: Washington. Live from NPR News in Washington, I'm Libby Casey. President Trump is naming housing official Bill Pulte to a new role, in addition to his existing titles, Acting Director of National Intelligence. NPR's Danielle Kurtzleben reports Pulte will replace Tulsi Gabbard, who has announced she will resign at the end of the month.
1: Pulte is currently the head of the Federal Housing Finance Agency, which oversees Fannie Mae and Freddie Mac, which support the U.S. mortgage market. Pulte's biography on the agency's website lists no intelligence experience, with the bulk of his career experience in the housing sector. He is a Trump loyalist who, in his current role, last year accused Federal Reserve Board of Governors member Lisa Cook of mortgage fraud. Cook has denied wrongdoing. Trump subsequently attempted to fire Cook from the board. The Supreme Court is set to rule on that case. Pulte's not the only official to serve in multiple roles. Secretary of State Marco Rubio is also the current acting National Security Advisor. Danielle Kurtzleben, NPR News.
0: Doctors examined President Joe Biden after his disastrous debate performance against President Trump in 2024. That's according to former First Lady Jill Biden, who told NPR's Scott Detrow she was worried in the moment that Biden was suffering a stroke.
2: Jill Biden says doctors evaluated the president after he walked off the stage. Once they cleared him, Joe and Jill Biden went on to multiple campaign stops. The former First Lady says she never saw her husband like that any other time before or since. That's despite reports quoting former White House staffers claiming they saw the president that tired and addled at other moments.
3: Never. Never. And you know what, Scott? No one came to me and said, Jill, I have seen this moment at, you know, blankety blank. No one came to me and said that.
2: Jill Biden is promoting a new memoir called View from the East Wing. Scott Detrow, NPR News, Washington.
0: In Colorado, a federal judge has halted President Trump from dismantling the country's largest federal climate lab for now. NPR's Kirk Ziegler reports the lab successfully got a preliminary injunction to stop the administration's plans while a broader lawsuit moves forward.
4: President Trump's budget czar, Russell Vogt, has been targeting the National Center for Atmospheric Research in Boulder, Colorado, since last year, calling it a, quote, premier research stronghold for left-wing climate lunacy. NCAR, which is operated by a consortium of major public universities, houses one of the world's largest weather supercomputers. Its forecasting research has lately been used directly by utilities that have had to make split-second decisions whether to turn off power lines when major wind events elevate wildfire danger. In a statement, the lab's director said the judge's decision recognizes NCAR's importance to public safety and national security. Kirk Ziegler, NPR News.
0: It's primary election day in six states, including New Jersey, Iowa, Montana, and South Dakota. This is NPR. The Trump administration is defending its plan to send Americans who may be exposed or infected with Ebola to a facility in Kenya. That appears to be on hold after it was blocked by a Kenyan court. Dr. Mehmet Oz, the head of Medicare and Medicaid services, says sending patients back to the U.S. is too far.
5: We are confident, and the State Department's working on this diligently, that they're going to be able to work out something with Kenya. There has already been a fair amount of communication around this issue. There's many places we can send folks, but sending them across the world, especially when we're not sure what's going on with them, is probably not the wisest move.
0: Medical experts say the plan is unprecedented. President Trump has thrown doubt on the safety of Tylenol during pregnancy, asserting that it could be linked to conditions like autism and ADHD. As NPR's Selena Simmons-Duffin reports, a major medical society released an updated position statement finding that using Tylenol during pregnancy is safe.
6: The Society of Maternal Fetal Medicine represents physicians that care for patients with high-risk pregnancies. For many years, acetaminophen or Tylenol has been the first-line treatment for pain and fever in pregnant patients. When President Trump and Health Secretary Robert F. Kennedy Jr. asserted that it was actually unsafe, the Medical Association began a new assessment of the evidence. On Monday, the Society concluded that acetaminophen is safe to use in pregnancy. The new position statement points out that untreated fever and pain comes with health risks, especially early in pregnancy, and that patients shouldn't try to tough it out, as President Trump had suggested. Selena Simmons-Duffin, NPR News.
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0: Live from NPR News in Washington, I'm Libby Casey. It's primary day in six states, including California. And at the top of the ballot, a lively and unsettled race to replace termed-out Governor Gavin Newsom. From member station KQED in San Francisco, Scott Schaefer reports.
1: California hasn't had a governor's race like this one in decades. An unpredictable horse race with several lead changes, the implosion of a leading candidate after sexual assault allegations, and a slew of relatively unknown options. Once discounted, Javier Becerra, former HHS secretary and California attorney general, has jumped to the front of the pack after Congressman Eric Swalwell dropped out. Not far behind, Republican Steve Hilton, a former Fox News host. He's neck and neck with billionaire investor and political activist Tom Steyer, who's dropped more than $200 million and counting. A few months ago, panicked Democrats feared they could be locked out of a November runoff by this top two primary system, but now polls show it's at least possible the top two finishers will both be Democrats. For NPR News, I'm Scott Schaefer in San Francisco.
0: President Trump has named a reliable attack dog to serve as acting director of national intelligence. The job is supposed to ensure that timely and objective intelligence is provided to the president, but even some Republicans are questioning Bill Pulte's qualifications. NPR's Eric McDaniel has more.
2: After the intelligence failures before the September 11th attacks in Iraq war, the Office of the Director of National Intelligence was created to be the expert voice, presenting clear, factual information to decision makers, including the president. Pulte currently serves as the director of the Federal Housing Finance Agency and has used the post to go after the president's perceived enemies. Senator John Cornyn, a member of the intelligence community and a Texas Republican, recently defeated by a Trump-backed primary challenger, has questions.
3: I don't see any evidence of any qualifications for that job.
2: Trump cited Pulte's qualifications for the role as someone with, quote, deep experience managing the most sensitive matters in America. Eric McDaniel, NPR News, the Capitol.
0: Secretary of State Marco Rubio defended the Trump administration's Iran war and the efforts it's making to extend a current ceasefire. He told Connecticut Democratic Senator Chris Murphy in a hearing today that sanctions on Iran would not be lifted if it opens the Strait of Hormuz.
4: Iran is being sanctioned because they enrich uranium. Iran is being sanctioned because they've highly enriched uranium. Iran is being sanctioned because of their nuclear activities. If they agree to give up those things, there will be sanctions relief associated with their commitment and compliance
5: will not
4: with those agreements.
5: Relief just in exchange for reopening the strait.
4: No, that's not been discussed. That's not been offered.
0: Iran stopped communicating with mediators about extending a ceasefire amid Israel's latest attacks on Lebanon, according to two semi-official Iranian news agencies. But President Trump is disputing that and says talks are continuing. This is NPR News live in Washington. Scientists have launched an ambitious new effort to develop gene therapies for brain disorders. NPR's John Hamilton reports that the disorders include Alzheimer's, Parkinson's, Huntington's, and ALS.
6: The Allen Institute in Seattle is running the collaborative effort known as the Brain Health Accelerator. It's an outgrowth of the federally funded Brain Initiative, which was launched by President Obama in 2013. Ed Lane of the Allen Institute says scientists now know how to tweak a particular gene in certain brain cells.
7: And that opens up the possibility for very specific precision genetic therapies for brain disorders.
6: Lane says one of the first targets will be Huntington's disease, a fatal inherited disorder. It's caused by a genetic mutation that tells nerve cells to make too much of one type of protein. Scientists think gene therapy can prevent this. John Hamilton, NPR News.
0: Archaeologists are digging beneath Notre Dame Cathedral to explore as far back as Roman Paris from 2,000 years ago. The excavation started after the cathedral was rebuilt following the 2019 fire. The dig has uncovered hundreds of objects, including a 4th century corn and a medieval jug. The excavation is part of a project to beautify the area, which should be completed by 2028, providing shade for visitors. A film festival kicks off this week celebrating the cinema of despair. Bleak Week started 5 years ago in Los Angeles by American Cinematheque and is going global this year. Organizers say it started as a contrarian response to calls for feel-good movies after the pandemic, but it celebrates the human experience. It's NPR.
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1: Did you know you can insert emotes into your chat? 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Animated emotes can be inserted into the same line by using the percent symbols.
0: This has been a community announcement for W.

0: Live from NPR News in Washington, I'm Ryland Barton. During a congressional hearing this afternoon, Acting Attorney General Todd Blanche said the Trump administration is scrapping plans for a nearly $1.8 billion anti-weaponization fund.
1: The reasons for the fund is something that President Trump talked about for a long time, which is the fact that there were a lot of people in this country who had their government weaponized against them. The reasons for the fund, I think, remain as important as they were before, but we are not moving forward with the fund.
0: The fund would have compensated President Trump's allies who believe they've been unjustly investigated and prosecuted. Democrats and many Republican senators had pushed the administration to impose limits or scrap the idea altogether. Secretary of State Marco Rubio faced tough questions about Ebola, Iran, and other subjects on Capitol Hill today. NPR's Michelle Kellerman reports Rubio says Iran won't get relief from sanctions just for reopening the Strait of Hormuz.
2: Secretary Rubio says before the U.S. lifts its blockade of Iranian ports, the Iranians need to stop firing on commercial vessels and let traffic resume. Democratic Senator Christopher Murphy pressed him on that, pointing out that the strait was open before the U.S. and Israel launched the war against Iran.
3: The question is, how are we going to get it reopened? Are you going to drive a bargain that is so tough and so hard that the strait remains closed? So how are we going to get it open?
4: The first thing, that is a predicate to anything else happening. The straits have to be reopened.
2: And Rubio says U.S. sanctions won't be eased until Iran gets to the next step, negotiating over its nuclear program. Michelle Kellerman, NPR News, the State Department.
0: President Trump is tapping Federal Housing Finance Director Bill Pulte to be the new intelligence director after the departure of Tulsi Gabbard. Trump says Pulte will also remain director of the Federal Housing Finance Agency. Democrats and several Republicans say Pulte seems unqualified and lacks national security experience. Voters in six states are going to the polls today for election primaries. They include California, where more than 60 candidates are seeking to replace outgoing Governor Gavin Newsom in the November election. NPR's Sage Miller has more.
5: California voters will select which two candidates for governor will move on to the general election in a nonpartisan primary. But it's also the first time in decades that Democratic voters haven't had a clear frontrunner. As part of the nationwide redistricting fight sparked by President Trump's push for more GOP seats, California is slated to pick up five new Democratic seats. Iowa Republican voters will pick their nominee for governor, but Democrats are hopeful they can flip the office come November. Iowa Democrats will also pick the U.S. Senate candidate who they believe has a shot at winning the competitive seat. Sage Miller, NPR News.
0: The mayoral primary in Los Angeles is also today. Primaries are also being held in Montana, New Jersey, New Mexico, and South Dakota. This is NPR News. Israel's weapons exports reached a record high of over $19 billion last year, a 30% increase from 2024, according to Israel's defense ministry. More than half of the sales were mega deals of over $100 million or more. Sales more than doubled in the last 5 years, despite criticism of Israel's conflicts in Gaza, Lebanon, and Iran. New research from the Federal Reserve Bank of New York suggests working remotely may have driven up unemployment rates among younger college graduates. NPR's Andrea Hsu reports.
6: The study began with a deep dive into one Fortune 500 tech company. Researchers found when the company went to remote work after the pandemic, they switched away from hiring young people. University of Virginia economist Emma Harrington is one of the study's authors.
7: So they used to hire a bunch of new grads for their software engineering jobs. Then they shifted really towards hiring much older people.
6: Who needed less training, less mentoring. But when the company implemented an aggressive return to office policy, they resumed hiring new grads. The researchers found similar trends across the economy in occupations that can be done remotely. Unemployment rose for college graduates under the age of 29 and fell slightly for those over. Andrea Hsu, NPR News.
0: The jersey that launched the soccer's greatest dynasty and made number 10 famous is heading to auction. Brazilian legend Pelé's shirt from the 1958 World Cup final will be on sale at Sotheby's. Its estimated value is $6 million. Pelé died in 2022. He remains the only player to win soccer's biggest trophy three times. This is NPR News.
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Hi, this is Winfield. There is something really fishy going on in Britannia, and we don't know what it is. You got to be listening to WRFB right now.

0: 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Volume 21.
1: Did you know the price of the Oracle window in Shroud of the Avatar shows pending PvP and pickpocketing ransoms? Refuse the Oracle's protections or enter a PvP zone to engage in PvP combat, player looting, and thievery if your conscience allows. Oh, chaotic ones, the challenge awaits.
0: This has been a community announcement

0: floor. Hardware, children's wear, ladies' lingerie. Oh, good morning, Mr. Tyler. Going down?
1: Ooh.

0: Live from NPR News in Washington, I'm Ryland Barton. During a Senate hearing today, Homeland Security Secretary Mark Wayne Mullen wouldn't commit to following court orders that find his department is violating the law.
1: If we didn't think courts were politicized, then I would probably be able to answer that. But we see courts over and over again that use their bench for their political opinion, not just the rule of law.
0: Both Democratic and Republican appointed judges have said DHS violated almost 100 court orders this year. The Senate is weighing legislation that would fund DHS's immigration operations through the end of President Trump's term in a maneuver that would bypass the need for support from Democrats. After a bipartisan political backlash, Acting Attorney General Todd Blanche says the Trump administration is scrapping plans to create a $1.8 billion fund meant to compensate President Trump's allies. The fund was created as part of a settlement with the IRS for leaking President Trump's tax returns. Republicans wanted the plans to be off the table before they would move forward with funding Trump's immigration enforcement agencies. Blanche also said that administration is not abandoning part of the settlement that gives Trump and his family immunity from tax audits. President Trump has signed a long-awaited executive order on AI. NPR's Deepa Shivaram reports it asks AI companies to voluntarily address AI security.
2: The executive order was expected to come out last month after the Trump administration decided to reverse course and tackle some safety measures around AI, which they were staunchly opposed to at first. But then at the last minute, Trump pulled back on his plans to sign it, saying he had concerns it would stifle the U.S.'s lead in the global AI race. The order he did sign sets out to design a voluntary framework with AI developers and asks that the companies share frontier AI models with the federal government up to 30 days before they get released. Any actual regulations or mandates around the technology would have to come from Congress. Deepa Shivaram, NPR News, the White House.
0: Doctors examined former President Joe Biden after his disastrous debate performance against then-candidate Trump in 2024. That's according to former First Lady Jill Biden, who told NPR's Scott Detrow she was worried Biden had suffered a stroke.
3: Jill Biden says doctors evaluated the president after he walked off the stage. Once they cleared him, Joe and Jill Biden went on to multiple campaign stops. The former First Lady says she never saw her husband like that any other time before or since. That's despite reports quoting former White House staffers claiming they saw the president that tired and addled at other moments.
4: Never. Never. And you know what, Scott? No one came to me and said, Jill, I have seen this moment at, you know, blankety blank. No one came to me and said that.
3: Jill Biden is promoting a new memoir called View from the East Wing. Scott Detrow, NPR News, Washington.
0: You're listening to NPR News from Washington. Businesses big and small have started receiving refunds after the Supreme Court ruled that President Trump improperly imposed some tariffs on imported goods. But the Trump administration says it would appeal a federal judge's order making all companies that paid the duties eligible for refunds, not just the ones that filed lawsuits. The government owes about $166 billion to more than 330,000 companies. To help ensure fans' health and safety during the World Cup, host cities have been prepping for common hazards. NPR's Ping Huang reports.
5: Los Angeles is hosting 8 games, including the U.S. team's opening match against Paraguay. Dr. Barbara Ferrer is L.A. County's public health director.
6: There will be hundreds of events. All of them will need to have a visit by one of our environmental health inspectors if they're serving food, and they'll need to be permitted.
5: They're looking out for spikes in infectious diseases and screening for biological and chemical threats. Also providing tips to the public on celebrating safely and staying healthy for long outdoor stretches in the sun. It's a lot of work, and it's happening at a time when federal funding for public health is strapped. Ferrer says her staff is working overtime and forgoing some of their usual responsibilities. Ping Huang, NPR News.
0: Archaeologists are digging beneath Notre Dame Cathedral to explore as far back as Roman Paris from 2,000 years ago. The excavation started after the cathedral was rebuilt following the 2019 fire. The dig has uncovered hundreds of objects, including a 4th century coin and a medieval jug with undeciphered markings. The excavation is part of a project to beautify the area, which should be completed by 2028. This is NPR.
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on the set. 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Celebrating over 10 years plus. And still running. Who'd have ever thought they would last this long? Lunch with no other than the dynamic duo themselves, Laz and Jack.

0: Greetings, everybody. This is Les.
1: And this is Jack. Welcome to another edition of Lunch with Laz and Jack, where we interpret the Shroud of the Avatar news so you don't have to do anything other than question your own personal life choices and ours, because they deserve to be questioned. Giveaways are hopefully, giveaways are hopefully open on both streams. If you are a Shroud player and you're looking for a streamer bundle, you need to go to twitch.tv/cynicist and twitch.tv/NBNNnews and bang, bundle me to get in on those streamer bundles. If you are a just here for Steam keys, you need to go over to Laz's side, twitch.tv/NBNNnews, and bang, I love free shit. Then come over to my side to get in on the giveaway. You need to bang the bootay, just like Jigoku just did. Hi, Jigoku. Oh, yeah.
0: That's right. If you want to change the programming, hit us up with a sub like Rustic Dragon just did on a 10-month streak. Thank you, Rustic. Yes. And, of course, he has the option. I think we're going to use that option today because, of course, today is Monday, June 1st, 2026, here inside and outside Shrouded Avatar, and it is race day. So welcome to today's stream, boys and girls. We are back after just about a week off here due to health reasons and doctor's appointments and hospital stays. And
1: you forgot graduation.
0: And graduations and all sorts of crazy stuff this past week. But yes, is
2: congrats on getting your degree, Laz.
0: Yeah.
1: he finally graduated from high school, man.
0: That was a long time coming. It was middle school.
1: Middle school. He finally graduated from middle school.
0: Actually, I'm sorry. It was grade school going to middle school, my bad.
1: Oh, grade school, even better. Pretty soon it would be the kindergarten one.
0: Yeah,
1: and then the pre-K one.
0: My youngest nephew just graduated grade school, and my youngest niece just got her associate's degree, so it was a dual graduation ceremony, but the only one I really mentioned was the young one because, you know, her big one, you know, even though high school is the big one, an associate's degree is nothing to shake a stick at after a couple of years of higher learning as well, so... But I wasn't supposed to attend all this because, you know, due to my normal dialysis schedule, I wouldn't have been available. But that morning they called me early and I was able to get in and get out and still take the trip. So I went. So that's what was going on with that. But we've got a race coming up. It's also, air quotes, release day.
1: Release day.
0: Yeah. What a release it was, is maybe sometime today we'll get to that in just a few minutes, but first things first, it is race day, and for all of those of you who subscribed, you guys have been slacking over the last month, but then so have we, so I can't blame you. Not as many people in on this one. Only 11 people subscribed last month. That's one of probably the lowest numbers we've had ever.
1: Yeah.
0: But everybody who did sub or hit us up with that $5 or more last month has already been entered in on my side. And Jack, you can count it in. Just let me know when you're there.
1: You need to go over to my side and do bang play because I'm clicking start on the castle siege. That gives everybody 69 seconds to join in. Remember, don't do it on Laz's side. This run, the next one. 69 seconds for everybody to come over to my side and bang play. Yes, yes. Oh, man. We're going to be doing weird shit.
0: We're going to be doing something today, that's for sure.
1: Yeah.
0: Something or another. But somebody, hopefully, is going to be winning 500 crowns of the obsidian for being a supporter last month, and we will find out here shortly. See how the castle siege runs today and treats everybody. And do I have volume on this? I guess I should, but I don't know why I'm not hearing it.
1: I don't know. But we're down to 3, 2, 1, dropping down.
0: And good luck, everybody. Star. I did. We're dropping. Let's see if anybody gets ejected off the bat. Oh, we got a few people. Let's see.
1: I got ejected right off the bat.
0: Peg Pets got ejected. That News Day got ejected.
1: From both sides?
0: I got ejected. Bytor got ejected. Oh. New Skyblabber. Conjurer Dragon.
1: Laz, you were ejected on my side too.
0: It looks like we've eliminated more than half of the field right off the bat. Only 6 marbles. Oh, left on stream, and Stymie is out in front. There goes Dark Blue Monkey. He's out of it. Down to 5.
1: Yes.
0: 5 out of 13. Still on the board at this moment with Stymie with a big lead, but you know this is the castle siege. That can change in a heartbeat because he can get blown all the way back to the beginning like he's headed backwards right now as the rest of the field starts to catch up here. But they've still got a ways to go. But here they come. Stymie gets sent backwards. And there it is. Stymie loses his lead.
1: Yeah, we're still near the drop-in for on my side.
0: Yeah. And Stymie takes his lead back. But again, bouncing back and forth. Waldo gets ejected. Down to 4. This is going to be a rough one. Is anybody going to finish this track today? Stymie holding on to his lead, just barely. Here comes Tina. Tina was in the rear and now has gotten a little closer. Lomir with the sub, 44 months on a 7-month streak. As Lomir missed last month. And there goes Stymie leaving the lead for the moment as Zeke had it, and now Zeke has lost it. Stymie back out in front.
1: Man.
0: Man, oh man, is right. Hugo ejected. Steve is out of here. Down to 3.
2: Dope.
0: We got Stymie, we got Zeke, and we got Tina. The last 3 remaining balls on the track. And Stymie going backwards now. Now he's going forwards and backwards and forwards. And slowly trying to make his way, but at a standstill. Here comes Tina. Oh, Stymie gets that push he needed. Can he hold on?
2: No.
0: He's getting close to the end, but not close enough yet. Still anybody's race, because here comes Tina, and here comes Zeke. As Stymie slowly, he gets knocked way back, way, way, way back, and he gets ejected. And then there were 2, Tina and Zeke.
1: Murphing. Janie was ejected on my side at some point. I wasn't watching.
0: Hello, Steve, what did you say?
2: I said, go Tina, go Zeke.
0: Yeah.
2: And I don't mean off the track.
0: Well, it's been, I think it only happened once before, but there goes Tina. Is he going to make it? He's off the track. One marble remaining.
2: Come on then, Zeke.
0: Zeke is the lone marble on the track.
1: Oh, man. Well, we're down to two on my side. It's between Rikdal and Lomir. But Rikdal's going backwards, and Lomir just barely passed him. Now they're both going backwards. Still inside of the drop-in.
0: Let's see.
1: I don't have high hopes that anybody's going to win on this side.
0: Well, we're watching Zeke get pushed around by all the blasts. And he's close, but not close enough yet. And there he goes. And that is it. For the first time in a long time, there are no winners.
1: Oh, no. Didn't last month, wasn't there no winners last month?
0: No, last month we had a winner. But it's been a long time since this has happened. And what that means is next month, the prize pool is now 1,000 Kodos, or $10 in in-game credits. So that's what that's going to mean. And, of course, nobody winning. Well, we don't give away scrolls on this one, on my side at least. How are we doing on your side?
1: Well, we're still near the drop-in. Lomir is right at the drop-in, and Rikdal is, like, a little bit ahead of that. But, I mean, they're still got another 50 seconds before the flaming wall starts coming out.
0: While you're doing that, I can't do it that way. I gotta reset this all together anyway to get back
1: You do. Whereas I can just click the random button as soon as this is over.
0: I have to get back to the main menu and just see, okay, viewer, back to normal. Let's see, what do we got?
1: Yay.
0: All right, we got the lucky few and the Maynard with the sub. So two more additional games after this on my side. Well, on Jack's side too, but we're going to be giving away some game keys today.
1: What do you mean? What do you mean? Also on Jack's side.
0: Well, you play the game every game we play.
1: Yes.
0: This next game and then two more additional.
1: I thought there was a sub that I missed. I
0: didn't. Well, three in total, but I'm already on the first track, so that's what I'm saying.
1: Okay. I got long shot up.
0: Okay, we got the lucky few, and you can all start typing in exclamation play.
1: Yes.
0: On each side, as Jack counts us in to start the month off right. We are clicking start.
1: In 3, 2, 1, dot. 69 seconds.
0: That's right. Three people entered into the Game Key giveaway, so if you want a chance to win yourself a Game Key, exclamation, I love free shit. You got to get in it to win it, so make sure you type that in.
1: Whereas I got to pay my homeowner's insurance today.
0: Oh, fun.
1: For the entire year. Although, I don't know why that wasn't.
0: They're just curious. You heard the intro in Discord today?
1: Yes, but it was a little bit clippy.
0: Yeah, I saw that. I think that's just a gain thing I got to just adjust, so.
1: Yeah.
0: Is I may have to go I changed the setting again so it only plays the soundboard and not all the other audio, but I may have to change it so that it plays all the other audio again.
1: Yeah, we'll
0: have to test that. But here we go, getting ready to roll down the pegboard. We've got 7 marbles on the board. Good luck, everybody.
1: Got 8 on my side.
0: Yeah, somebody's slacking. Might be me. I think I got it on your side.
1: Did you get it on your own side?
0: Well, yeah, of course.
1: Yeah. Well, no, I mean, I've actually skipped that one before.
0: But the lucky few, let's see who might be one of the lucky few as we get started. Janie Murphy and Cynicists battling, but Janie Murphy out in front.
1: Well, Steve is winning on my side.
2: Yeah, I noticed on Laz's side, seemed to be on the lead on the way down, and then got stuck right on the end of that trough. Yeah.
1: It happens.
0: All right, Jack now stealing the lead. But can he hold on? This is the lucky few.
1: I am listening and reading the Dungeon Crawler Carl series, and shit's so fucking funny.
0: And so far, no objections.
1: Yeah. The narrator does a fantastic

0: Boom, you're down in the bottom track. Now Cynicist's up. Cynicist popped up. Is he going to make it, or is he getting ejected? He's out of there.
1: Yeah. Thief's still in the lead on my side.
0: Lomir now out in front. Now here comes the rest of the pack trying to catch up. Lomir gets the hamster ball. He's popped up. He going to make it back? No, Lomir's gone.
1: The Extreme was ejected, as well as Murphing. So Janie Murphy was also. This one is distance.
0: Rick Dahl.
1: Lomir ejected.
2: No!
1: And the distance for Steve.
0: He's going to drop first. Janie or Hugo? Hugo steals it right out from Janie Murphy at the last second. Congratulations, Steve.
3: Sorry, Janie.
0: Steve, you're going to come collect in person, or should I mail them to you?
3: I'll come over.
0: Okay.
1: Okay. Hey, well, you won on my side as well, so that makes it a little easier for
4: Red Rover, Red Rover, let Steve come over.
0: That's right.
1: Oh.
3: I thought Rick told
1: me. I got one. We haven't played in a while. Portal Purgatory up on my side.
0: Oh, fun. But first things first, game key time. So first game key of the day, picking a wiener. And that's going to go to Lomir. Lomir, are you taking it or are you passing it on?
4: I'll take it.
0: Let's see what we've got for Lomir today. Lomir is going to get a copy of Bonson Knights on Steam. And that is, where is it on Steam? Bonson Knights, come on. Store page, there it is. And that is a $10 game going to Lomir. So congratulations, Lomir. Here we go. As we message him and give him his game key, and there you go. As we reset the giveaways. So go ahead and get in on that action as we now click the next random track.
1: Yes.
0: And we've got Few Will Survive.
1: Oh, fun stuff.
0: Yes.
1: I've got Portal Purgatory up on my side. Means ejections are going to be incoming.
0: That's right. Anytime you're ready.
1: We are clicking start in 3, 2, 1, start. 69 seconds for everybody to bang play on both streams.
0: Steve's here. Here we go.
1: Do it.
0: Oops, that's the wrong thing. Teleport scroll is not. Growth potions. I'm sure you probably would take those. Huh?
3: Might depend what it grows.
0: Yeah, not a whole lot.
1: Yes.
0: 30 seconds. Exclamation, I love free shit to get in on the game key giveaways.
1: Yes. I will say that the Hand to God video is pretty damn funny.
0: Oh, yeah, I've been following that story. That is too funny.
1: Well, especially, I mean, we can talk about it after.
0: Yeah, we may just
1: derail things.
0: Derail the train just because, you know, we are NBNN and this is what we do the best. As we get ready to rim the hole. Rimming the tan hole today.
4: Window!
1: Yes. Well, Portal Purgatory, we're going to be teleporting all over the place real soon.
0: Andrew, how many times I got to give it to you? Type exclamation Discord. You'll get a link.
1: Bang Discord.
4: I'm coming to get you, Maynard.
1: Maynard.
0: I don't know. Does that work for everybody? It should work for everybody to type that in. Steve out in front. There it is. Yep.
1: Is anybody going to land in the bucket?
0: Steve, way out in front.
1: Oh, Steve ejected. Laz is ejected.
0: Steve ejected. Loses his lead. Danny Murphy
1: the
0: ejected.
1: The extreme.
0: Maynard ejected.
1: The extreme. Landed in the bucket on my side. What's the extreme zone game name? Do you know?
0: Porkin on the rail.
1: Huh?
3: It's the same.
0: Morkin out. Cynicist out. I'm out.
1: The extreme.
0: Down to three. Paladin Michael in for the win. Yeah, I think the extreme is the extreme. Yes.
1: Yes. But yes. Come on.
0: So Paladin Michael.
1: Go check your in-game mail.
0: Getting himself some scrolls on my side. Is Michael in-game? Where is Michael? I don't see Michael Berg today. Michael Berg, what was that?
1: A yawn?
0: No, I heard a like bloop. It was like a notification beep.
1: Oh. I mean.
0: There you go, Michael. Congratulations. Game key time. Apparently most of you aren't paying attention out there, so here it is. Only 3 years in on this one, picking the winner. And fucking Lomir, one more time.
3: Well done, Lomir.
0: Let's see what we've got for Lomir second time around. Super Adventure Hand. Are you taking it or are you leaving it?
4: Sure, I'll take it.
0: Super Adventure Hand. This is getting stupid here. Why is my search engine Yahoo instead of Google?
4: What are you talking about? Google's been the leading thing in search engines, and Google doesn't even exist.
0: And this is a $13 game, currently 60% off for $5.19. Going to Lomir one more time. So two games in a row for Lomir today. As we reset the giveaway one more time. Two more games coming up.
1: Oh.
0: As we hit that random button. Alan and Michael, also the only one to finish that last race.
1: Oh, I've got a new track coming up.
0: I've got Marvel Adventure on my side. Not familiar with this one. What do you got?
1: I've got the Farewell Memorable Heaven.
0: Oh, interesting.
1: It is a very foggy track.
0: Ah.
1: Yes.
3: I'm very happy today. The roof has just finished my roof this morning, and then it's been downpouring since they left.
0: Oh, very nice.
1: Well, you do live in England, so...
4: The roof.
3: It's been bone dry all the time they were doing it, and within 2 hours of them leaving it, absolutely chucking it down.
1: Funny.
0: Well, now you know whether they did a good job or not.
3: Yeah, I need to stick my head up in the loft compartment and see if there's any leaks.
0: All right, you ready to count this in?
1: Well, we are clicking start in 3, 2, 1, start. 69 seconds to weird things. Clicking Bing Play on the stream.
0: That's right. Rusty, come here. Come on. Come say hello to everybody. Come on.
1: Yes.
3: Come on. Has she not been through that?
0: Come on. There you go. There you go.
1: Chris, good. Lily's just sleeping on my desk right now.
0: He's like, all these people been around the house today and nobody let me out.
1: Yes. I think they changed the name on this. Oh, actually, we have played this before.
0: Yep. 5 seconds.
1: Stairway to Heaven track.
0: Here we go.
1: I don't know why they didn't call this one Stairway to Heaven, because it's just a stairway.
0: Omir ejected right out of the gate.
3: Don't.
1: And you don't actually hit the stairway. But Janie in the lead.
0: Also in the lead. Well, not anymore. Murphying all the way. Paladin Michael. Janie Murphy. Paladin Michael. Swapping paint.
1: Sethanon in the lead right now. Oh. Janie ejected. I am in the lead now.
4: Janie's got a gun.
1: Yep, Steve is right behind me.
0: Ejected. Denisist ejected. Hugo currently in the lead. As I roll past y'all and say, screw that noise.
1: Oh, Paladin Michael stole the lead from me. You're currently in second, Laz, and I just stole the lead back thanks to a mixing bowl.
0: Ooh, trap door. Look out for that trap door.
1: Oh, Steve, right on my ass into a double mixer, and I came out first, but Steve right beside me. Oh. Okay, Steve in the lead now. We're going into a hamster ball. The golden balls.
0: And I was ejected, did not make it. Paladin Michael ejected, did not make it. Hugo, first through the hoop.
1: I was the first one to pass through the golden ball.
0: Hugo, thanks. Jenny Murphy, and the Maynard are our three wieners. And Steve, come get your these scrolls. Little
1: pegs. I am losing my lead to Steve.
0: There you go, Steve.
1: Steve enabled the hacks right at the end and stole my victory.
0: All right. Next game key. And that's going to go to the lovely Jigoku. Congratulations, Jigoku. I got to fix this here. I got some kind of freaking hijacker stealing my search engine.
3: Thank you.
0: And I don't know how it keeps. I got to figure out how to get rid of that one. Default browser, mm-hmm. Google.
3: That's right. I'm going to end up with more scrolls than I started the day with.
1: That's always a good thing. But hey.
0: Hold on. Did I get.
1: Steve getting a Steam key from me. And very possibly.
3: Thank you.
1: You are getting a copy of The Signifier's Director's Cut.
0: How did you do that?
3: Thank you.
0: He donated.
1: Huh?
0: How are you giving him the game key?
1: Yeah.
3: You've done the wrong thing. Don't worry about it. You've done the wrong
0: thing. The Tales of Baiyun. Baiyun, a Baiyun going out to Jugoku.
1: Hold on. We'll fix that. That was supposed to be a streamer bundle.
3: We got to re-enter for the key.
0: That's a $7 game going out to Jugoku.
1: I didn't close that one. That one's still open.
0: I got to do streamer bundles.
1: Yes, that was the streamer bundle.
0: Let's see what the streamer bundle is. Also going to Steve this round.
3: I mean, I'm doing well today. That's what it rained after the loop was finished.
1: You've got lots of streamer bundles.
3: Hang on, I'm just going to go get a lottery.
1: Scrolls. Yes.
0: Well, Steve, come get your streamer bundle.
1: And don't forget, everybody needs to bang bundle me.
0: There you go. You know what?
3: Thank you again.
0: Never mind. All right. One more track. One more race. You're welcome, Jugoku, as I reset the giveaway one more time today. Jugoku, you're very welcome. Always the most polite winner here. Always says thank you. As we go for the final random track, unless you want to keep going, you need to hit us up with subs or 500 bits. As we got Love is in the Air.
1: Oh. I've got, I don't know, something. Loading. Oh, the Gerg Splashtastic Sea Venture. Not Adventure, Sea Venture. But we are clicking start in 3, 2, 1, start. 69 seconds to get in there, people.
0: Rusty's in his little house down there now.
1: That's where I really do love the cat bed right underneath my monitors and then my shelf wall, although Tyrion is.
0: Yeah, I've got the little mini cat bed right here where my hand is.
1: Yeah.
0: Got a scratching post, and then underneath is one of them little boxes with two entrances that he can go nap in. So he can either nap or he can come up here and say hello. Or he can lay down up here, but he never lays up here. He likes to be inside the box. Because you know cats and boxes.
1: I have never actually owned a cat that jumps in cardboard boxes.
0: Oh, mine do.
1: Yeah. Mine have never been like box kitties.
4: And I'm guessing your cat's lads, they like to scratch up those boxes.
0: Not really. He likes to chew them. At least Rusty does. The other one, she'll jump in them or play with them. But again, also, you know, we don't tend to leave them laying around too long. I open my boxes. Unless it's something that big that I've got to do something with, you know, the box doesn't sit on the floor long either, so. Right now, I'm out in front barely.
1: Whereas I've got empty boxes laying all over the place.
0: As we go on
1: down. No idea who's going to be first.
0: Sentinel taking that lead away from there. Splastastic
1: Sea Venture. No clue. We just jump around from marble to marble to marble to marble.
0: Yeah.
1: Looks like Lomir's in the lead. Looks.
0: But Sentinel.
1: Steve and Rickdahl take the lead.
0: And Bill holding on.
1: Oh.
0: But can he make it through the heart?
1: Oh, Croc stole the lead. And Croc in for the victory.
0: Here we go.
3: Well done, Croc.
1: Yes.
3: Yes. Oh, isn't that boom shakalaka?
4: What a Croc.
1: I know.
0: One and the same, Steve. One and the same.
3: That's what I thought.
0: All right, everybody made the jump. Everybody made it so far. Let's see. The last remaining marbles make the jump into the funnel. Yes, everybody made it into the funnel. With Croc now out in front. Sentinel stealing it back.
3: It looks like Croc's turn to get an old win.
0: Croc trying to catch up. Can he get into the drop first? Who's going to drop first over here? Sentinel gets the drop.
1: Yes, waxing the ball is definitely the secret.
0: And Sentinel in for the win. Hugo in second, Croc in third. Rest of the pack. Oh, because my mailbox is already open. Sentinel, are you in game? I do not see you in game. Here are your scrolls.

0: copy of The Chant on Steam. And let's see what that's all about. 90% off, is that right? It is. $25 game, currently $250. Going out to the Croc. So, Croc, congratulations to you. And where is he? There he is, Croc 2020. And there is your game key as I reset the giveaway yet one more time. Now make sure that you get yourselves entered in for a chance to win one more mystery game key coming up here at the end of the show. So make sure you're in it to win it, because if you're not in it, you can't win it. But meanwhile, shall we go with the breaking news, then derail the train, or should we derail the train and then go with the breaking news?
1: Let's go with the breaking news. And then we can also talk about some customer service stuff. But because there's a doozy in Discord. Deployment delayed until 5 p.m. today, June 1st, 2026.
0: Had enough that it's delayed a week already.
1: Yeah, due to a persnickety Linux build, we have the deployment of release 150 until delayed. We have to delay the deployment of release 150 until 5 p.m. Central. And the reason I say that is because there's a comment in there that will just make you fucking just like bang your head on the desk. I will update here. If there are further delays, when we deploy, I will be online in Discord doing the DJ thing, playing music, providing blow by blow updates, talking about what's coming next and relating anecdotes. There may be something a bit special too. So join in the voice channel during the deployment if you can.
0: Yeah, I don't know. You had an extra fucking week to get it out.
1: What? No. So this goes to, you have to bring up Discord, go to the official, Discord and scroll up a little bit until you see Ravlox's mini essay.
0: Ravlox's mini essay. Okay, here it is.
1: Yeah, from yesterday, 10:50 p.m.
0: So should we not start with the Janzik question, or?
1: Well, we can start with that. Uh-oh. Hey, Allie, I read the patch notes and I noticed a few pot updates, but didn't see an NCT listed. Did I mess something up? And Ravlox's response, first three would, I don't know what first three means, would be that you are asking Allie a customer service question about pots in Discord. Of course, the correct way to get an answer would be to send an email to support. Hopefully you added support at shroudoftheavatar.com to your safe sender whitelist contactless filter, since you did not receive our previous responses. But since I am here, I'll save you the effort. You locked your form on Friday, 2 days prior to release 150's deployment. Even if the devs worked on weekends, there would be no way for you to change to make it into a build that has been in lockdown since last Monday. All pod implementations or changes are set to take at least one full release cycle prior to

0: appearing in game. There is no guarantee that pot changes can make it into the current sprint, as they depend largely on the player completing the form and locking it. If this is not clear, do not post messages directly to the devs asking customer service questions. An email to support is the only path for support questions or issues. This message requires no response and should have none.
1: Well, that is interesting, but we're going to jump here because he should have known this. And you know why you should have known this?
0: Why?
1: Let's bring this up because...
0: What are we bringing up?
1: The topic I just put in there.
0: Hold on. I clicked on the wrong one and I got a... My personal Discord with sluts. And pot upgrade discussion feedback started last. I made an official request through support for a pot upgrade using crowns. I made the request during the 20% off sale at the beginning of release 149. I never received any confirmation through email that I can find, other than the auto response. I have the support emails flagged as important. I also checked my spam folder just in case. I am starting to worry that I have made some mistake or missed communications. I have never upgraded a pot, so even though I have read through the facts, I'm feeling a bit in the dark here. It sure would be nice to get some feedback on how to proceed. Thank you for your time and consideration.
2: Did you say that was an auto response?
1: Yes, auto.
0: Yes, yes. Yeah, so he did right. receive. He Trust did it,
1: even
0: receive
1: if the devs worked the auto on weekends. Yeah. Even if yeah. the devs worked on weekends. Yeah.
0: No. Well, not just that, but the term lockdown was last Monday. So why the fuck didn't you build the game client
1: last Monday?
0: Last week. Lane, I've upgraded a few times via crown upgrades. Apart from the automatic reply message, response times were a week and 3 weeks, the latter due to it being a Christmas period. The upgrade then went live the following release. I'd send support a follow-up email to request further insight. Because, remember, the ETA for support at TradeOfTheAvatar.com to actually respond. Do you know how long that is, Laz?
1: 14 days, ain't it?
0: 14 days. Two whole fucking weeks to sit there and say, hey, we're going to process your shit. And Ravelox, support will not monitor the forums for support follow-up. Support will not move forward until you lock your POT form. When you have questions about support activity, send an email to support if you have not gotten a response in the 10-day window noted in the auto reply. And I have mailed support several times with no response, but thanks for the issue. Didn't realize I needed to lock the pot form.
1: Yeah, now, herein lies the questionable actions here. Okay? If you submitted a request upgrading crowns, okay, my understanding is they won't unlock the form until you pay the crowns. And they've spoken to you and taken your crown. So how would he know that he would have to lock a form, or did he put the request in and they opened up his form automatically without telling him? And, you know, because I've looked at it, and I can pay cash to do the upgrade, which will unlock the form and then relock. I've already delved into that. But a Kodo unlock, yeah, how would he know that?
0: Yes.
1: But here, I guess here's how we would know that. Continue reading, or you want me to read the final one?
0: Odd, we have a delivery red receipt on an email we sent telling you to lock the form. You should add support at droughtoftheavatar.com to your whitelist safe sender contact list to ensure they are not marked as spam.
1: Yeah, apparently you did not read the part where he said he got the auto response from you, so they are going through.
0: Yes, yes. Yeah,
1: because we got to be sarcastic in our responses, even though if you would have read the initial post, he tells you that the autoresponder is going through, so.
0: Yeah.
1: Anyone willing to spend money on these towns are the whales of the game, says Rick Dahl. I would think that I would bend over backwards to support these people any ways that I can. Yes, I agree.
0: This is part of the old Portalarium strategy of fuck you, we already have your money, we don't care.
1: Well, the little bit of money they're getting. But again, Janzik says initially in his OP that he sent in the request at the beginning of 149 when the sale was on. He did not send this post in the forums until Thursday. And in Discord was only this morning, was it, that he said?
0: Last night.
1: Last night. So, I mean, technically... either he's not reading, and according to Ravlox, they got a red receipt, so he read the mail but did not follow through. So I think it's a little bit of, you know, both. But again, I always have told people, don't expect it to go in. If you did it this month, don't expect it for 2 months, because usually something comes up. And unless, you know, you absolutely know that you got it in at the beginning of a cycle, you're not usually going to get it at the next release initially. It is Extreme says, same thing happened to us, yes. Yeah, and again, I'm not putting any more money into towns. I'm not doing anything like that. But we're going to go ahead and derail the train here for a minute. Because this was... I got to cue this. Is there a way to bring this up in big form? Yes, there is.
0: I don't know.
1: Yeah, click the link and you can bring it up on YouTube.
0: Oh, yeah. I need to go move the Discord window.
1: And I gotta turn this game audio off to...
0: Oh, yeah. Are we clicking play?
1: For your laugh of the week.
0: Yes. 3, 2, 1, start.
3: In the city of Lagos today, we're doing an operation for the distracted driver, and you drove past me holding the phone with your right hand, manipulating the phone. I mean, I saw you with the phone in your hand.
4: Obviously not. So you want to just call this a day?
3: I don't want to call it a day. You had a hand up manipulating
4: the phone. You just said my right hand.
3: Well, I thought I saw you with your right hand. You
4: so
3: had a
4: you
3: hand
4: didn't.
3: Up. The right hand. I saw you manipulate.
4: So you didn't.
3: With the right hand, perhaps not, right?
4: But you, I saw you, you didn't see me with my right hand.
3: Okay, so, so are you
4: saying that you saw me with my
3: I know
4: right
3: what
4: hand.
3: I just said. I know what I just said. I'm asking you now. Did you or not have your phone on your hand?
4: I did not.
3: You did not have your phone on your
4: I
3: hand?
4: I did not.
3: Hand to God, you did not have your phone on your hand.
4: Hand to God.
3: The other hand to God, you did not have your phone on your hand.
4: Hand to God.
1: Yeah. Hand to God. You saw me holding it in my right hand. I ain't got a fucking right hand, you dick.
0: Yeah.
1: But he insisted.
0: The fact that the cop also like doubled down that I saw it in your hand.
1: Yeah. And he still wrote her the ticket and still insisted that he saw her handling the device. Now, when you only have one hand and you can't grab the steering wheel with that hand, you're grabbing the steering wheel with the only hand that you have. So there's no fucking way in hell she was handling a device unless she was driving with her knees, which I know we've all done, but. Yeah, at that point, he would have clearly seen it in her left hand in the window, not the right hand that he thought he saw. Just for everybody's information.
2: She's taking him to court.
1: Yeah. Well, again, you let me finish. Just for everybody's information, she did take it to court, and she did win. Because the cop the cop insisted on writing the fucking ticket anyway, and, I know what I said, you know, but I'm still gonna write you the friggin' ticket. What an idiot, you know?
0: Yeah. And it's like, I'm obviously wrong about something, like the facts of the case.
1: Yeah.
0: Yeah. And she should actually sue that department for, like, all kinds of other shit.
1: I don't know if that's
2: at least not to get a mechanical hand.
1: Yeah, no, is don't think that's an actionable offense.
0: Well, the hand to God thing is forcing religion. The having to take off time to actually go to court to defend this shit, possibly retain a lawyer. There are lots of fees. The fact that the cop lied on official documentation.
1: Probably more hassle than it's worth to actually do that. So, but she won. It was dismissed, and I actually saw her on some other. You know, she's been on a lot of other podcasts and stuff since this happened, and yes. Yeah, the prosthetics haven't changed, Lomir. There's no prosthetic that's actually going to work for a stump like that to make a hand functional because it's just really not possible, according to her. So you can throw that idea out, buddy. But meanwhile, you know what we're going to throw out? We're going to throw out some giveaways right now because it is that time. For us to
2: get the block out of here.
0: You know who's getting my streamer bundle again?
1: Lomir? Steve.
0: Steve.
1: Lomir is getting mine. So congratulations, Lomir.
5: Lomir, you broke my streak.
0: Oh, and Andrea is actually getting the Signifier Director's Cut. Not.
5: Thank you, Jack.
0: You're welcome. Signifiers Director's Cut.
2: Thank you.
1: There you go.
0: That is normally a, I don't know.
1: All right. So,
0: Lomir game currently on sale for.
1: Lomir took those two game keys and now he's already decided to donate them back. So,
2: one sound like it was from like this Commodore 64 or something.
1: We're gonna give away that copy of Banshean Knights, I think it is. Banshean Knights is gonna go to somebody else right now. Actually, you know what I'm gonna do? I'm gonna give away both of those today, just because we've been gone all week, and I'm gonna put both of those back out into circulation, so, I gotta get these. So the first game key, Banshean Knights, is going to go to, and if I pull Lomir, I'm just gonna skip you. Hugo. So Steve, you're gonna get a copy of this one.
5: Thank you.
1: And here is Steve. There you go. And then a copy of Super Adventure Hand. Super Adventure Hand. Since Lomir put them both back into the pool, I'm just going to go ahead and pick a second winner. And Croc 2020. Croc, you are going to get that game key because I just feel generous today. And why not? Because we haven't been with you guys in a while. So enjoy those game keys, folks. We will be back on Wednesday, God willing, and nothing else getting in the way. Till then, I'm Laz.
0: I'm Jack.
5: And I'm Steve.
1: And Lomir waves goodbye, doesn't say anything. And this is NBNN. Have a great day, everybody. We'll see you all
0: bye-bye
1: on Wednesday.